We're in the last week of July, which means around about 5 weeks left of winter. Not that I'm counting or anything, but heading towards spring is definitely putting a spring in my step. Oh, I'm sorry. That was lame, wasn't it? Look, it's Monday morning. Will you forgive me? Let's get back to the music. Seal, British artist, huge in the 90s. Did you know he actually won 4 Grammy Awards? I only know a couple of his songs. One of the big ones playing for you right after this. It's Simple Minds as we do the good times and greatest hits on Triple M. Whoa.

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2: You know, probably not as much as we should. I think we've kind of evolved into, you know, everyone's so adept at not only their own instruments, but can really come in with impressive demos. 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
0: Not writing collaboratively. 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

0: House, Valerie on Newcastle's 102.9 Triple M, home of Tanya and Steve. They're off on holidays for a couple of weeks, but if you're missing them, jump onto the Listener app. It's free. If you haven't downloaded it, do it right now, and that's where you can catch up on all of the podcasts of the year so far. And Sarah back in tomorrow morning from 6 o'clock to bring you the best bits of Tanya and Steve. They've got the good times. I'm rolling out the greatest hits all day while we work. Did you know, although this is one of the best collaborations I think ever, they never performs it live together? Yeah, unfortunately, never happened. All in studio only. Wouldn't have been a sight to see, though. David Bowie teaming up with Queen, Under Pressure, plays for you next on Triple M.
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3: Hi, I'm Celeste Mitsiou. Australia's Golden Blitz continues. Cam McAvoy finally grabbed the individual games gold he'd been chasing, leading an Aussie clean sweep of the 50-metre free.
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3: 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And it wasn't just in the pool, with medals in gymnastics and another diamonds win. 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

0: The Friday night game at McDonald Jones Stadium. Holy dooly, what a game of footy for our Knights. They dug deep. They tried so hard and missed it by just 1 point against the Chooks. That DCE goal. Oh, geez. And what a game it was. However, we collect ourselves and we move forward to another week this weekend, taking on the Broncos. Really struggling, aren't they? We never thought we'd see that they would be at 14th at this stage of the round. And if you love your Knights, make sure you jump onto the free listener app and check out the Clubcast. Everything Newcastle Knights related right there. You got the kind of love that me so smooth. Give me your heart and make it real, or else forget about it. Oh, what a collaboration this one is. You know, Rob Thomas still says many people only know him as the man that did that song with Santana. Yeah, he's kind of famous for some other things. That plus this one from Foster the People. Going to play them for you. Inside 10 on Triple M.
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4: Hey, it's Dan Flake here with your local headlines. A woman's died in a weekend quad bike crash south of Cessnock. Emergency crews treated an 18-year-old believed to be a passenger after a single vehicle crash yesterday morning at Conjawai. However, she couldn't be revived. The alleged male driver's undergone mandatory testing. Merriweather's Rose Davies preparing to compete in the women's 10,000-metre final on day one of the athletics at the Com Games in Glasgow, while fellow local hope Tori Lewis will compete in the 100-metre heats. The regulators confirmed an investigation continues following an incident involving in a runaway coal train in the valley. It's claimed a fully loaded train travelled several kilometres over the weekend before control was regained. In a statement, the ONRSR say a team of rail safety officers are looking into the circumstances and have confirmed no one was injured. To sport, and Knights duo Fletcher Sharp and Sendon Smith are expected to line up in the halves for the club's clash against the Broncos in Brisbane Saturday following news Dylan Brown's out for the season with a knee injury. Thankfully, fullback Kalen Ponga and back rower Jermaine McEwen are expected back ahead of this weekend.
0: Triple M. National News.
5: Good morning, I'm Matthew Layton. Drivers are being told to brace for another bump in petrol and diesel prices. The fuel excise discount expires on the 2nd of August, with another 1.5 cents a litre added through indexation a day later. The NRMA's Peter Currey has told Nine prices should rise gradually, not overnight.
6: Depends on the servo. A lot of the ones in Sydney go through it really quickly, so you'll see their prices go up. Out in the regional areas, it can take as much as 3 weeks because it takes them longer to get through what's in their tanks.
5: Jacinda Allen is digging in despite senior Labor figures telling her she's lost the numbers. Ministers and MPs from both factions met the Victorian Premier to urge her to quit, but she's confirmed she'll contest any leadership ballot. Don't panic if your phone screams at 2 p.m. Eastern time today. It's a nationwide test of the new AusAlert emergency system. And pet owners are being urged to watch their animals, with H5N1 now confirmed in 20 seabirds across 4 states, including 2 new cases in South Australia.
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5: Manly season is slipping fast after a brutal 48-12 loss to Cronulla, making it 4 straight defeats. Zach Lomax has locked in a move to the PNG Chiefs for their first NRL season in 2028. The Aussies are sitting pretty at the Commonwealth Games, owning top spot after day 3 with 39 medals, including 17 gold. And Oscar Piastri's race unravelled after contact with Carlos Sainz and a gearbox failure, leaving teammate Lando Norris to take out the Hungarian Grand Prix.
2: Humans are social creatures and we need connection to feel good. 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A quick chat can change more than you think.
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4: Cloudy in parts, a slim chance of isolated showers, top of 19 expected. Clear skies expected tomorrow though, and looking mostly sunny Wednesday at this stage. 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
10: Nick's hanging out with you via Monday morning. Now, it's fair to say, in my personal opinion, Dire Straits, one of the greatest bands ever. Absolutely love their musical collaborations. But when it comes to fame, Mark Knopfler said it was thrust upon them fairly quickly.
11: Success was really thrust upon us. Incredibly fast. Pretty soon we were in 5-star hotels in Paris. And people would say, what colour ashtray would you like? You know, it's spoilt rotten by the industry too.
10: They released one of their biggest songs, Romeo and Juliet, off the album Making Movies in 1980. It has subsequently gone on to feature on 6 separate albums, mainly like the very best of Dire Straits. I'm going to play that for you in 7 minutes right now. It's Diana Ross as we do the good times and greatest hits all day while you work.

partly cloudy across Newcastle and the Hunter today as we go for a top of 20. Pretty nice tomorrow as well, 21 degrees, but cool at night. In fact, most of the week looking pretty fine and sunny. We'll take that. Now, if I were to say to you, Creedence Clearwater Revival, what would you think of? Geez, I hope you just thought of the same song as me. A song that charted at number 5 in Australia. We'll play it in 6 minutes.

0: Doesn't this song just make you feel like you can achieve whatever you need to, particularly for a Monday? It's Starships on Newcastle's Triple M as we do the good times and greatest hits all day while you work. Now, Jimmy Barnes has fond memories and a strong connection to Newcastle and the Hunter Valley, having visited here so many times, even in the early days of Cold Chisel.
1: Every weekend, we'd be up playing Newcastle and Redhead Beach, and we'd be playing down in Wollongong. So the whole Australian surf culture is very close to our hearts. These songs were written, you know, playing, you know, the pubs and clubs along the eastern seaboard of Australia.
0: Of course, he has written so many unique songs, but he's also covered quite a few as well. One in particular was originally released in 1967 by Marvin Gaye, then re-recorded in the 70s by Diana Ross. Do you know which song I'm talking about? I'm going to play it for you right after this.
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4: Hello, I'm Rebecca Madden. Australia's golden run continues tonight with plenty of Aussies in action across Glasgow. Liam Adcock opens our athletics campaign in the long jump before rising sprint star Eddie Nketiah lines up in the men's 100 metres. Back in the pool, Molly O'Callaghan, Jenna Forrester and Kyle Chalmers headline the swimming action. And our gymnasts wrap up the night chasing more gold. For the latest, watch 7 News at 6, then it's live to Glasgow for all the action.
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0: be honest, you were shaking it then, weren't you? Hard not to. You got to shake your tailbone to that one because Outkast tell you to. Playing as part of the Good Times and Greatest Hits all day while you work on Newcastle's Triple M. And guys, I have some exciting news. We are almost at midday, which means two things. Lunchtime just around the corner. Why do things in my world always go to my belly? And secondly, we are about to press play on the second half of Monday. You know how that makes me feel? Couldn't have said it better myself. Thank you, Blur. I'm going to play this one for you on the other side of 12. And some AC/DC as we crank it up. It's all coming your way after the news next on Newcastle's Triple M. Tanya and
1: Steve. 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
10: Hey, it's Dan Floke here with your local headlines. A man will face court today charged with more than 40 offences following an investigation into an alleged assault, sexual assault and weapons offences in the Hunter Valley area. Police launched an investigation amid reports a 29-year-old woman had been assaulted in several incidents by a man known to her dating back to late 2025, with a search warrant executed at a home at Ellalong yesterday, with several items seized. A 39-year-old was subsequently charged and refused bail. The regulators confirmed it's investigating a runaway incident involving a fully loaded Hunter Valley coal train over the weekend. Rail safety officers are looking into the circumstances. Thankfully, it's been confirmed no one was injured in the incident. And calls for more people across the Hunter to become organ donors this Donate Life Week. Just over 34,000 across New South Wales registered last year, but it's nearly a 20% fall year on year. However, more than 400 across the state received a life-saving transplant over the same periods. To sport, and Western Bears have been bundled out of the Australia Cup, beaten 3-0 by A-League side Melbourne City yesterday.
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12: Hello there, I'm Matthew Layton. Phones across Australia are about to light up with a nationwide test of the new AusAlert emergency warning system at 2 p.m. Eastern. The message will reach devices carrying a SIM card. The domestic violence victims with a safe phone are being advised to turn it off for 24 hours.
13: So if you don't wish to receive this critical AusAlert notification, then you should put your phone in aeroplane mode or turn it off at least an hour before the test.
12: Emergency Management Minister Christy McBain there. Jacinda Allen is staring down her own MPs and preparing to fight for her job. A cross-factional delegation in Victoria has urged the Premier to quit, while Deputy Ben Carroll says he's ready to run. The Bowser pinch is coming, with petrol prices expected to gradually climb once the federal government's fuel excise cut expires. And it's been a golden start for Australia at the Commonwealth Games, topping the tally after day three with 39 medals and 17 gold.
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12: Adam Dewey is not going anywhere. He's had a chat with the Tigers today after his decision to rule himself out of the weekend's clash with the Raiders, which Canberra won by 46 points. There have been rumours of a falling out between Dewey and coach Benji Marshall, but club CEO Sean Mellencamp says today's meeting was positive and productive.
15: Adam will be at training tomorrow, which is a very good sign. What's really important is that what is said in that room stays in that room. That's important for us as a club. We're all doing what's best for the club. We've got no further comment. Thank you.
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10: Remaining cloudy tonight, dropping to 6 on the coast and 3 in the valley. Fog in parts tomorrow before a sunny day. Partly cloudy conditions forecast Wednesday, otherwise fine. 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
17: Newcastle's good times and greatest hits.
18: Yeah,
2: afternoon. Hello, it is Nix in with you. Happy Monday, Arvo. Almost ticking off a day of the week so far. Hey, just a reminder, inside the next couple of hours, well, in 2 hours' time exactly, this Oz Alert test is going to happen, which means an alarm's going to go off on your phone, but you don't have to do anything. Our new safety system, they're just checking out, but just don't get too alarmed when the alarm goes off. I think I'm repeating myself there. Hey, we've got some Blur and some Steve Winwood playing for you inside the next 10 minutes. Right now, time to get your groove on. It's Michael Jackson, Billie Jean. It's the Good Times and Greatest Hits, Newcastle's Triple M.

0: Some Timberland, teaming up with One Republic, Apologise, part of the Good Times and Greatest Hits. All day while you work on Newcastle's Triple M, live on your radio, streaming on Listener. You can get us so many ways, which means you don't miss out on all of your faves like this one. Graham, definitely a top band for you.
1: They're always hitting the right tone.
0: Aren't they indeed? They never stop. Well, you can sing along to this one. You can try and do the sausage roll version or the original, depending on how you're feeling today. It's AC/DC, Long Way to the Top on Newcastle's Triple M.

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0: cruising through our Monday afternoon with some Adele, Easy On Me on Newcastle's Triple M. Lou and Judge back for your early drive home this arvo from 2. And if you think you're pretty good at any type of trivia, maybe you play at the pub, maybe you play in the car, maybe you play against each other, you need to take on Lou. She is very quick, she is very sharp, but she can be defeated. You versus Lou returns with the guys from 2 and then the rush hour driving you home from 4. They've got the good times. I'm rolling out the greatest hits. Let's go to the 90s with some Ace of Base inside the next 10 minutes and a song from Don Henley, which is already getting us geared up from summer. I know, we're not there yet, but it's a sunny day. Let's live it, okay?
1: Let's go. Watch all Comm Games action live, free and exclusive on 7 and 7 Plus.
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3: Hello, I'm Rebecca Madden. Australia's golden run continues tonight with plenty of Aussies in action across Glasgow. Liam Adcock opens our athletics campaign in the long jump before rising sprint star Eddie Nketiah lines up in the men's 100 metres. Back in the pool, Molly O'Callaghan, Jenna Forrester and Kyle Chalmers headline the swimming action. And our gymnasts wrap up the night chasing more gold. For the latest, watch 7 News at 6, then it's live to Glasgow for all the action. The rush
4: 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In China, they're teaching the elderly parkour. 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
5: 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Well, I did this with my leg. I don't know how.
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0: Catch up on any of the footy that you missed during the week on the Listener app. That is your home of NRL, as is your radio. And you can get all your club casts as well. So if you love your Newcastle Knights news, it is right there. Talking of NRL, we'll have all the latest in the news in just a couple of minutes, and then rolling back into the good times and greatest hits as we make our way through lunchtime on a Monday. Oh, it's a good feeling. We'll do it with some Bon Jovi. And the Chainsmokers. I do like this one. Pressing play on it with Coldplay inside the next 10 on Triple M.
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14: Hey, it's Dan Flank here with your local headlines. A woman's died in a weekend quad bike crash in the valley, sparking a police investigation. Emergency crews were called to Quince Tree Lane at Conjawai yesterday morning amid reports a bike had rolled there. An 18-year-old woman believed to be a passenger was treated at the scene but couldn't be revived. The alleged male rider has undergone mandatory testing. The regulators confirmed an investigation's underway following an alleged incident involving a runaway coal train in the valley. It's claimed a fully loaded train travelled several kilometres over the weekend before control was regained. In a statement, Department, the ONRSR, say a team of rail safety officers are looking into the circumstances, also confirming no one was injured. And calls for more people across the Hunter to sign up to become an organ donor following a nearly 20% dip in registrations in New South Wales year on year. To sport, and we've got a couple of local hopes in action on day one of the athletics at the Comm Games in Glasgow. Merriweather's Rose Davies will compete in the women's 10,000 metre final. Tori Lewis has her 100 metre heat and more opportunity later in the week. Long distance runner Jess Hull is also in action later in the week.
15: Triple M National News.
16: Hello there, I'm Matthew Layton. Millions of phones, tablets and smartwatches will blast a 10-second siren in less than an hour, testing the new AusAlert emergency warning system. Devices across Australia with a SIM card will sound at 2 p.m. Eastern, with domestic violence victim survivors urged to switch off hidden safe phones for 24 hours. Health officials say the human risk remains low as South Australia investigates seven more suspected H5 bird flu cases. And the leadership fight is officially on in Victoria, with Deputy Premier Ben Carroll confirming he'll challenge Jacinta Allen. Carroll says the Premier has lost most of caucus, but Allen is refusing to step aside and will contest any ballot. Seven reporter Paul Dowsley says that means this fight could drag on for weeks.
17: This will not be resolved tomorrow in that party room because it goes to a vote not just of all Labor MPs, but of all party members across the state. That will be a distraction for 5 or 6 weeks before we get a result on that.
18: Clean clothes, a warm shower, a conversation. 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
16: Peace appears to have broken out at the West Tigers after Adam Dewey's standoff with coach Benji Marshall. Club chief executive Sean Mellencamp says the playmaker will return to full training tomorrow.
19: Here today to just confirm that Benji Marshall, Pat Richards, myself have met with Adam Dewey and his agent. It was a very positive and productive meeting.
16: And Australia's medal rush has gone into overdrive on day three of the Commonwealth Games. The wins have flowed in the pool and gymnasium, with Cam McAvoy smashing a new games record in the 50-metre freestyle.
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15: Triple M. Weather.
14: Remaining cloudy tonight, dropping to 6 on the coast and 3 in the valley. Fog in parts tomorrow before a sunny day. Partly cloudy conditions forecast Wednesday, otherwise fine. 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
25: Mixed in with you for your Monday arvo. Now, I'll be honest, I was a little bit worried what I might do with my time after the World Cup wraps up, but thankfully, enter the Glasgow 2026 Commonwealth Games, and haven't our Aussies been doing well? Just sensational, scooping up the medals. But look, I think there needs to be an unofficial medal awarded to a man now known as Mop Man, a Commonwealth Games cleaner who decided to bust out a few dance moves with his mop, has captured the hearts of the world. This thing has gone viral. Make sure you check it out. Absolutely hilarious. You can get all of the action of the Comm Games live, free and exclusive on 7 and 7 Plus, and we're going to have a Commonwealth Games update for you just after 1:30 as we get back into the good times and greatest hits with Kenny Loggins, The Danger Zone. Someone give that man a medal.

Just a reminder that the Oz Alert Test is happening at 2 o'clock this afternoon. That's around about 45 minutes time. You will hear a strange noise, an alarm coming out of your phone. You don't have to do anything. Just a test system for our latest security alerts. I've got some Divinyl's Voice in Town. Pressing play on that in 8 minutes. Right now, Huey Lewis in the news. Stuck with you as we do the good times and greatest hits all day while you work. It's Newcastle's Triple M.

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0: She's iconic, isn't she? It's Cher on Newcastle's Triple M. As iconic as our very own Tanya and Steve. Now, if you woke up this morning, maybe driving into work and you thought, something's missing, where have Tanya and Steve gone? Don't worry, they've just gone off on holidays for a couple of weeks. They will be back very soon, but in the meantime, Sarah in with you from 6 o'clock tomorrow morning, replaying some of your favourite bits of Tanya and Steve. And if you miss the guys, don't forget, any time you can catch up on this year's podcast, all on Listener. Same place, you can stream us with the good times and greatest hits, which sounds like this one from Pink Floyd. Oh, gosh. I feel like this brings back a lot of memories, no matter what you've done in your life. We're going to play that right after some Big Mountain next on Newcastle's Triple M.
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3: Hello, I'm Rebecca Madden. Australia's golden run continues tonight with plenty of Aussies in action across Glasgow. Liam Adcock opens our athletics campaign in the long jump before rising sprint star Eddie Nketiah lines up in the men's 100 metres. Back in the pool, Molly O'Callaghan, Jenna Forrester and Kyle Chalmers headline the swimming action. And our gymnasts wrap up the night chasing more gold. For the latest, watch 7 News at 6, then it's live to Glasgow for all the action.
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25: Well, not a bad afternoon weather-wise, folks, but as predicted, the winds have swung around to the southeast, leaving us with around 1 to 1.5 metres of mushy swell. Hit the southern corners, you'll find the better options. For the swimmers, all beaches are okay. Water temps around 18 degrees. We've got a 1.8 metre high tide coming up at 7 p.m. This is Tessa McKenna with a beach and surf update.
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0: 5 minutes away from this Oz Alert test happening. You will hear a large alarm sound on your phone if it's on. Don't be too surprised. Don't be alarmed, so to speak. This is meant to happen. They are testing this new emergency system, so it will go off in around about 5 minutes. More details in the news. It's next, making my way out of here for a Monday arvo. I've got to go do some groceries. Anyone want to do that for me? No, I didn't think you would. Hey, Lou and Judge on the way in. They've got some Pearl Jam and some Glen Fry. You have yourselves a wonderful rest of the day. I'm going to catch you tomorrow.
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1: Hey, it's Dan Floke here with your local headlines. Investigations continue following a fatal weekend motorbike crash near Cessnock. Emergency crews were called to Quince Tree Lane at Conjewa yesterday morning amid reports a quad bike had rolled. An 18-year-old woman believed to be a passenger was treated at the scene but couldn't be revived. A 13-year-old boy will face court this week over a series of alleged break-ins and attempted break-ins in Tallara and Avoca. Four properties were targeted July 18. It's claimed a Suzuki sedan stolen from one of those properties was found in Tamworth. The teen's now been charged with 8 offences and refused bail. And the regulator's confirmed it's investigating reports of a runaway incident involving a coal train in the Hunter Valley over the weekend. To sport, and Western Bears have been knocked out of the Australia Cup. Our final local side in the competition beat at home by A-League heavyweights Melbourne City in round of 32 action yesterday. The final score in that match, 3-0. Last week, Maitland FC and Newcastle Jets were both knocked out of the competition.
0: Triple M National News.
2: Good afternoon, I'm Matthew Layton. A leadership showdown is officially on, with Deputy Premier Ben Carroll confirming he'll run for Victorian Labor's top job. Premier Jacinta Allen is refusing to step aside, despite MPs warning she's lost majority caucus support. State opposition leader Jess Wilson telling News 24 the change would be too little, too late.
3: We invite now Labor MPs who are doing the numbers against the Premier today to join with us to vote for that no confidence motion and bring on an early election here in Victoria.
2: Seven more suspected cases of H5 bird flu are being investigated, all involving greater crested terns. The birds were found along South Australia's limestone coast, with testing underway at the CSIRO. A Chinese man arrested at Sydney Airport has been extradited to Brisbane, accused of bribing a Commonwealth official with $20,000 hidden in a bag of tea. And drivers can expect petrol prices to slowly rise from week's end, with no extension planned for the fuel excise reduction.
4: Every load of laundry is a fresh start. 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
2: Adam Dewey is staying with the West Tigers, at least for now, after crisis talks with his management. Chief Executive Sean Mellencamp says Dewey will return to training tomorrow after sitting out the loss to Canberra.
5: Adam will be at training tomorrow, which is a very good sign. And what's really important is that what is said in that room stays in that room. That's important for us as a club. We're all doing what's best for the club. Got no further comment. Thank you.
2: And Australia is flying high at the Comm Games, leading the medal tally with 39 overall and 17 gold.
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1: Remaining cloudy tonight, dropping to 6 on the coast and 3 in the valley. Fog in parts tomorrow before a sunny day. Partly cloudy conditions forecast Wednesday, otherwise fine. 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

0: It's Lou and Jatch on Triple M for You Know Andy Mundy. Our number is 133353. We're asking, when did your phone interrupt something?
1: That's
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1: Phone went off, alarm went off accidentally. She was on holiday. She'd come back on the show, forgot about the alarm, and it went off midway through.
2: They covered it up pretty well, to be honest.
1: Oh, mate, it's pretty fun, so they just sort of, you know.
2: I mean, it's pretty fun when your alarm goes off, isn't it, Jay?
1: Well, no, it's a fun show.
2: It's pretty fun.
1: It's light entertainment, Lou, you know what I mean? It's not going to be the end of the world.
2: No. Dun, dun, dun.
1: So we were wondering, when have your phones gone off? Inappropriately. When have they interrupted something? Mm. We got Bryony on the line. Bryony, talk to us.
3: So my phone went off midway through my uncle's eulogy, which I was speaking for.
1: Okay.
3: And the song was Break My Stride. So midway through bawling my eyes out, my alarm to take my birth control went off of Break My Stride midway through my very serious, very posh uncle's funeral.
2: Oh. Ain't nothing gonna break my stride. Nothing gonna hold me down.
3: Did anyone I've start never singing? Lived it down.
1: Yeah, mate.
3: No. Now the family joke. So whenever anyone hears that song, they now send it to me and go, "Oh, this Ivan's funeral."
0: Is this Ivan's funeral? Oh my god!
2: Oh, great memories that song.
1: Yeah. So sorry that happened to you. It's not ideal. Midway through a eulogy. Yikes.
2: Harrison, when did your phone interrupt?
4: Yeah. Good afternoon, guys. How are you?
1: Good, mate. Thanks, how you going?
4: Yeah, good. Listen. So I was at a friend's place of mine. Pardon me, up at Erina, and he had a cat that he named Bubbles. Now, Bubbles liked to climb trees sporadically. Wherever he found one, he went up it.
1: Yeah.
4: One night, there was a great thunderstorm. A bolt of lightning hit the branch he was on. I went to his funeral with him, and halfway through, my phone went off, and the ringtone is Thunderstruck by ACDC.
2: Nah.
0: Oh, nah.
2: Nah. Bubbles got Thunderstruck.
0: That's horrible.
1: Technically lightning struck, but
2: Thunder wasn't involved.
1: Either way, Thunder probably involved.
4: The dirty hook spoke for themselves.
1: Mate, that stinks of just Bubbles reaching out.
2: Yeah, yep. Bubbles from the past. Or from the underground. From the underground.
1: like he's a drift car racer.
2: He's in Fast and Furious. Bubbles comes back in a little go-kart.
1: Thanks, Harrison. Paul, talk to us, mate. When did your phone interrupt you?
5: Hey, guys.
1: How are you?
2: Hey, Paul.
5: Yeah, mine actually went off during coitus. here's the kicker. It was the entire song of The Final Countdown by Europe.
1: It's the final countdown. Oh, mate.
2: Too long, was it?
1: Hopefully you had the phone on vibrate.
5: No, I didn't, but the challenge was to last until the song finished, which proved more difficult.
2: long song, that one, is it?
5: It is, absolutely. But when I got multiple text messages, it just kept on playing the song. Once it finished, it would start again.
0: Oh, no.
1: Mate, if only we had that superpower. thanks, Paul. Once we finish, we start again.
2: I thought you were meaning like if we had that superpower for that many people to text us because we don't have any friends.
1: No. Post-coitus.
2: Right, Jack. Mark.
6: G'day, guys. How you going, Mummy and Daddy?
1: Good, thanks, son. Mark. How are you?
2: I don't usually like Mark, so you can hopefully turn this around.
1: You've got to stop doing that.
2: I don't like the name Mark that much.
1: I love the name.
2: But I like your voice, Mark. You.
1: Sorry, Mark. Please proceed.
6: I got a phone call while I was having a quick on the dash interview over the counter from my boss.
1: Oh.
6: Who was watching the video at the time. You.
1: He was on a job interview.
6: So she was. I was a coffee maker, and across the counter, I was having a quick job interview per chance.
1: Yeah.
6: And the boss caught on to it via the video call and via the video and
1: called
6: me up. What's going on here,
1: mate? What did you say?
6: No, nothing. It's just a conversation we're having, blah, blah, blah, blah, blah. They're actually a rep for something. I can't remember what I said, but I spun something.
2: Oh, smooth moving, Mark. You've won me over.
1: You've won her over, brother.
2: You won me over, Mark.
6: Oh, stop it.
0: 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Shortly, we're talking breast milk on Triple M.
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0: 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Yes, Lou and Judge on Triple M. Our number is 133353. You can call us anytime.
1: You absolutely can.
0: Not that you have to. Not that you have to right now, because up next, we've may have the secret to big, strong muscles.
2: Well, might have something to do with milk, and it's not cow's milk. It's not sheep's milk. Not almond milk. It ain't oat. It ain't soy. So what milk is it?
0: Titty juice.
2: Titty sauce.
0: Yeah, nice. Oh, cool. So find out what it is next.
1: Yeah.
2: Yeah.
0: Find out all about that one next on Lou and Judge.

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1: It is indeed. Now, we want to talk. Listen, we want to talk something good, healthy, fun and fresh.
2: It's kind of, I guess it is naughty at 2:40. But it's not that naughty.
1: Well, it's not that naughty.
2: It's not naughty at all, actually.
1: It's pure sustenance. No,
2: I don't know why I said that.
1: Well, it is. Maybe I'm naughty for stealing it.
2: Maybe. Oh, nah. It's kind of.
1: Produce more. Breast milk. That's what we're talking. I want to talk to you about it after. We've got a little bit of audio. Just to really sort of set the scene.
2: Tommy Fury talking here.
1: Tommy Fury talking about his run-in with breast milk.
3: I've drunk breast milk.
4: Are you kidding me?
3: Yep. So I remember when Molly was she'd just given birth to Bambi.
4: Oh, God.
3: I did have a little taste.
4: Oh, no.
3: Do you know that is a real growth hormone, that? How much goodness is in that breast milk?
4: I'd rather eat six tarantulas.
3: Listen, that breast milk is good.
4: Are you crazy?
3: My arms doubled in size.
1: What's his problem with breast milk?
2: I think everyone would want to try it.
1: You guys tried it?
2: I've never tried it.
0: No.
1: Haven't you?
2: Is it sour?
1: Yeah. It's sweet.
2: Kind of like an oat milk or an almond milk.
1: I wouldn't know. Haven't had them.
2: No, yeah, you're a cow's milk kind of guy.
1: There is colostrum in it. It is great. That's why babies really need it. Like they're always, because they're growing. So it's good.
2: Getting Hank nice and big.
1: Now I have tried it.
2: Out of a bottle?
1: Yeah. Correct. I mean.
2: Just checking.
1: Well.
2: You never know.
1: Usually one of them's taken. So.
2: Oh my god!
1: But I did, mate. I'm curious, and curiosity killed the cat. Didn't kill me. I reckon it's bloody. It's not too bad.
2: Would you put it with your Wolf Weet-Bix?
1: Look, maybe. I've actually also. You've never tried breast milk ever?
0: No.
2: Well, when I was a baby, yes.
0: Oh yeah, as a baby, I did.
2: I had Jill's breast milk.
1: Lucky.
2: there is. Foul. That's my mother, if everyone listening doesn't realize. It's foul.
1: Lucky Lou. You were born lucky, kid. Oh. I tell you, I've also accidentally tried my friend's breast milk.
2: Whose?
1: I don't want to say.
2: I think I
1: but
2: know.
1: But we've got a WhatsApp group and we have an AGM every year. So at the AGM, we're at a bolo and one of the boys has a bub. No.
2: Oh.
1: One of the boys had
2: I just wrote a name.
1: Had a bub and the bub was there and there was a little bottle. And like we'd had a couple of lunatic soups, so we're sort of and I go, oh mate, maybe I'll have what he's having. And had a swig.
2: Thinking it was like, formula or something.
1: He goes, mate, that's the missus breast milk. Okay.
2: Could you taste the difference?
1: Yeah. It's very different. It's not like it's not what you'd expect.
2: Same texture as like cow's milk.
1: Yes. Look, listen, I'm no breast milk connoisseur. Now. I'm just telling you.
2: Oh, I'm just intrigued, Jack. I'm asking questions. I want to know a bit more.
1: I'll text Steph now. I'll say, start pumping. Lou's coming over tonight. We're having a breast milk-a-thon. We'll try the different batches. They're vintage. We'll try the vintage.
0: It's a
1: tasty. Yeah, a little tasty.
0: Oh, no.
2: Go Steph.
0: Yeah.
1: Yeah, she's crushing it. Anyway, yeah. I'll bring some in.
0: Okay. We're in charge of Triple M. We're going to play Go Fact Yourself next.
1: Ooh,
0: new game.
1: Very close.
0: We need some callers. 1-333-53 if you want to compete.
1: Yep.
0: Just basically, there'll be facts.
2: And
0: some
2: movie
0: are true.
2: Tickets.
0: There's movie winners. Tickets.
1: There's prizes.
0: Oh, yeah.
1: Get
0: call
1: to
0: us
1: it. Now.
0: 1-333-53.
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11: Hey, it's Dan Flake here with your local headlines. A woman's died in a weekend quad bike crash just south of Cessnock. Emergency crews treated an 18-year-old believed to be a passenger after a crash yesterday morning at Conjewai, but she couldn't be revived. The alleged male driver's now undergone mandatory testing. Caught this week for a teen charged over a series of alleged break-and-enters and attempted break-ins across the Hunter and Central Coast. Police were called after a Suzuki sedan was allegedly stolen from a home at Wentworth Street, Tallara, early July 18. It's also claimed another three properties were targeted in the Avoca Beach area. The stolen sedan was allegedly located in Tamworth last week, with a 13-year-old boy charged with 8 offences. The regulators confirmed it's investigating a reported runaway incident involving a fully loaded Hunter Valley coal train over the weekend. Rail safety officers are looking into the circumstances. Thankfully, it's been confirmed no one was injured in the incident. Added sport, Merriweather's Rose Davies competes in the women's 10,000 metre final, and Tori Lewis will take part in the women's 100 metre heats in Com Games athletics action. Now it's underway in Glasgow.
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12: Hey, I'm Tessa Randello. Aussies have heard the first test of a new national warning system today. AusAlert is being implemented in October and is set to be used for emergencies that pose a threat to life or property. That includes bushfires, flooding, cyclones or critical incidents like the Bondi terror attack. Some unrest in the Victorian government. The Deputy Premier's confirmed he'll put his hand up to run against Premier Jacinta Allen. Ben Carroll in a post saying a delegation of MPs asked him to nominate. A Chinese man's been extradited for allegedly trying to bribe a Commonwealth public official during a business meeting. Federal police say the 39-year-old handed the official a bag of tea, which had $20,000 of cash inside. He's fronting court today. And Australia is topping the Commonwealth Games medal tally. We're 20 medals ahead of the UK in second place with 17 gold. Tonight, track and field athletes start their Glasgow 2026 campaigns with more swimming and weightlifting and gymnastics to come.
13: Research shows that regularly eating ultra-processed foods can increase your risk of developing type 2 diabetes by 53%.

0: Then search Diabetes Australia for more about the nation's fastest growing chronic condition.
1: Zach Lomax can't wait to join the Chiefs ahead of their entry into the league in 2028. He's the fifth player to sign with PNG and the first to do so in Port Moresby.
2: It just absolutely fills me with pride to know that, you know, I can make such a huge impact to this nation, and just to see the joy and the pride that you can create.
1: And Adam Dewey is staying with the West Tigers, at least for now, after crisis talks with his management.
3: Humans are social creatures and we need connection to feel good. 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
5: Remaining cloudy tonight, dropping to 6 on the coast and 3 in the valley. Fog in parts tomorrow before a sunny day. Partly cloudy conditions forecast Wednesday, otherwise fine. 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

0: It is Lou and Josh on Triple M. Let's play this.
1: That's going to be
0: That's the normal volume that the opener always is. I'm not what a weird prank this would be.
2: I know this prank.
0: This would be a strange prank.
2: At the end of the year.
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1: It's so loud.
2: I know.
0: You just had your headphones turned up.
2: Maybe it's a semo question, our audio producer. Maybe it's
1: session.
2: Got an octave later, louder.
1: I think they're all in on it, Dalton. It's a conspiracy.
2: I agree.
1: Well, Jason, are you in on it?
3: Yeah, mate, yep.
1: Oh, good.
4: Beautiful.
2: Okay, Jason
0: knows.
2: Well,
0: it's true.
1: How are you, big fella?
3: Good, mate.
1: Hey, mate, general knowledge, how do you go?
3: Oh, yeah, sometimes I do all right, depending on the questions, I suppose. Just don't ask me any about some Beyonce or anything like that.
1: Oh, shiver me timbers. They usually look after Lou a little bit in these.
2: I've got Queen Bee going on.
1: Okay, mate, you might be right. I'm having a look. Okay, I'm going to read the questions first to answer. Get to the point. Are you ready, mate?
3: Yep.
1: All right, Jase. Lou England, are you ready?
2: See.
1: Well, in that case, ladies and gentlemen, you versus Lou begins in 3, 2, 1. Now, the fresh food people is a slogan for which supermarket?
2: Woolworths.
1: Correct. In which state would you find the Grampians?
3: Victoria.
1: Correct. What is the name of the hotel in The Shining?
2: The Hotel Rose?
1: Nah,
2: Rosewood?
1: Something the women have always done to me.
2: Ghost. You.
1: It's the Overlook Hotel. What sport does Max Verstappen compete in?
2: AFL. Formula One. Oh. Formula One.
0: It is Formula One.
1: Did Jay say
2: he
1: something?
2: He said golf.
1: Oh.
2: Use your ears.
1: Sorry.
3: Got to have a guess.
1: Got to have a guess. It is Formula One. I shall call him Squishy and he shall be mine is a line from what movie?
2: Finding Nemo.
1: Yeah. Australia is off to a flying start at the Olympics. How many
0: Commonwealth Games,
1: sorry. How many gold medals have we won so far?
2: Three. Four. Two.
3: Well.
1: Go up.
2: 9.
1: Go up.
2: 15.
1: Go up.
2: 17.
1: I'm giving it to Jace.
2: Oh.
1: What is the largest country in the Southern Hemisphere?
2: Africa.
1: That's
3: Australia.
1: A continent.
2: South Africa.
0: Not Australia.
2: Germany.
1: Starts with B. Southern.
2: Barcelona. Bahamas.
1: It's Brazil. Oh, I love this. Please know I do know better. Just know that whilst I laugh at you, I've got the answers in front of me, mate. What is the name of the Greek god of thunder?
2: Poseidon.
1: No.
2: Thanos.
1: No, think about the lightning throwing them. It's Zeus.
2: Oh.
1: Who directed the film The Dark Knight Rises?
2: Christopher Nolan.
1: Correct. Which band features brothers Liam and Noel Gallagher?
2: Oasis.
1: You said it. I'm giving it to Jason because you did say it. Before I finish,
0: hey,
1: Lou, and you know the rules.
0: This could be close.
1: Jason, Jason 3, Lou 4.
0: Oh, hey, Lou gets the win.
2: Happy Monday, mate. Take that Red Rooster voucher and get some chippies for me from the Chippy Hound.
1: Brother.
2: Some chicken.
1: Enjoy, big fella.
0: Lou and Josh on Triple M. Let's check some lovely messages we've received on Instagram next.
1: I'd love that.
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7: Well, accidents have been cleared from Carrington's Young Street and Broadmeadows Lambton Road after Cameron Street, along with Gateshead, the Pacific Highway. But approaching Oakdale Road, it's left a nasty taste in motorists' mouth. Heavy traffic southbound towards Bennett's Green. Heavy going too through Tomago past the Smelter and Old Punt Road for Tomago Road. Current travel time, Mayfield West to Williamtown along Nelson Bay Road, 18 minutes. 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
1: Well, after a very busy flare-up of Tomago Road traffic outbound towards the Pacific Highway past Old Punt Road and the smelter a little earlier, it's calmed right down. Also, can't fault the run through Morisset at the moment, Dora Street, Mandalong Road and YE Road through the construction zone. If you're coming up from the Central Coast at Tuggera on the M1, there's been a multi-vehicle pile-up and some delays behind that. Current travel time of 26 minutes between Broadmeadow and Belmont on the Pacific Highway. The census is coming this August. You'll get instructions soon on what to do. In the census, every answer matters, authorised by the Australian Bureau of Statistics, Canberra, 102.9 Triple M.
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0: Hey, I'm Jessa Randello. The first test for Australia's new Oz alert system has rung out across the country. The federal government's program is set to be rolled out in October for emergencies that pose a threat to life or property. There's reports that not every phone heard the sound. The One Nation leader's lost her appeal over a tweet found to be racially vilifying. The federal court has upheld the 2024 ruling that Pauline Hanson's message telling Deputy Greens leader Maureen Faruqi to return to Pakistan was seriously offensive and a strong form of racism. There could soon be a new Victorian Premier. Deputy Leader Ben Carroll says he'll put his hand up for the position after being asked to by a group of MPs and ministers. Premier Jacinta Allen will contest any leadership ballot. And new data shows that EVs now make up a quarter of the country's new car sales. VFACTS and Electric Vehicle Council says more were sold in the first half of 2026 than all of last year.
1: Clean clothes, a warm shower, a conversation. 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
0: Reports Adam Dewey will be back at Tigers training tomorrow. It comes after speaking with club management and coach Benji Marshall today. Chief Executive Sean Mellencamp says it was a positive meeting. And it's a worst case scenario for the Knights. Both Dylan Lucas and Dylan Brown have been ruled out for the rest of the season after suffering injuries in Friday's loss to the Roosters. Lucas is dealing with dislocation and fracture of his ankle, while Brown suffered an ACL rupture. They'll both undergo surgery.
2: Outlander-a-thon is on now with a $1,500 bonus on in-stock Outlanders at Cessnock Mitsubishi, MD16662.
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4: Remaining cloudy tonight, dropping to 6 on the coast and 3 in the valley. Fog in parts tomorrow before a sunny day. Partly cloudy conditions forecast Wednesday, otherwise fine. 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
4: Hello everybody, welcome to the Triple M Rush Hour. I hope you had a great weekend. There was plenty of sport happening around the place. We'll talk a bit of rugby league shortly. Hello, young fella.
11: Hello, Anthony. How are you?
4: Good, mate. How was the weekend?
11: I had a ball of a weekend.
4: Did you really?
11: A great weekend.
4: What'd you do?
11: I did a bit of stuff,
4: mm-hmm.
11: A bit of this, a little bit of that, a little bit from column A, a little bit from column B.
4: Beautiful.
11: Burnt some stuff.
4: Oh, yes.
11: Bit of tomfoolery. Mm.
4: Bonfire.
11: Couple of beverages.
4: Mm-hmm. Mm-hmm.
11: Yeah.
4: Well, you've got to get a bit of column B in there, mate.
11: You do.
4: It's not all about column A.
11: I think it's important to get a bit of column B in your life every now and then.
4: Well, I did
11: otherwise
4: a bit of...
11: mad.
4: Yeah, totally. I did a bit of column C on yesterday at Channel 9. I was calling the NRLW and I fell off the chair, which we'll talk more about in the course of...
11: something else
4: the afternoon. But right now, most importantly, this is what we're all talking about at Triple M. Bo Ryan's wheels, the Rockdale Mazda BT50 XT 4x2. What we do is we tell you to text Bo to 0457 10 1049.
11: Yeah, you've got to have done that.
4: Yeah, you've got to have done that already.
11: Which these people have.
4: Yeah.
11: So you've got three names, you've got 30 minutes to call in. First in, best dress. Who have we got, Anthony?
4: We have got Lachlan Kirshner from Springwood. We have got Monique Haywood from Narellan Vale. And we have got Paul Skerry from Bosley Park.
11: There you go. Three names, first in best dressed for your chance to win a key that may, it may open Bo Ryan's Mazda BT50.
10: Yeah, you've got 30 minutes. First one in, 133353. We are giving away Bo Ryan's wheels. It's Hindy and Maroon on the Triple M Rush Hour.

0: Triple M's Rush Hour is Maroon and Hindy. Our girl Millie will be back on deck tomorrow. And, of course, you can follow us on socials at Rush Hour Triple M.
1: Now, Maroon, yesterday, while you were calling the Rugby League, you had a bit of a spill, a bit of a fall.
0: Yeah, amazing.
1: You should have. I told you, this parkour stuff that you elderly people should be doing, this could have helped.
0: Mate.
1: This could have helped.
0: Mate.
1: We'll hold you. Pringle, can you play the audio, please, of what happened?
2: Broncos 30, Knights 12. And we will just stay with the on-field action there as Brett and Shaw. And they just embrace. Some of these players are wonderful friends. We've just had quite an incident here where I've actually fallen off a chair. But I seem to have saved myself well. I'm okay. I may have sprained the wrist.
0: You see, the thing is, Hindy, can I just say this to people at Channel 9? Like, if that happened here, I'd be really at home. But the whole TV thing is still relatively new. And why didn't it just happen here?
1: Were you embarrassed?
0: I was embarrassed, but I was ready to get up and go again. But I looked over at Billy Slater and David Middleton, and they were both laughing. So that's
1: that's a good thing, that they were laughing.
0: Yeah.
1: Yeah. So you've had your first fall, your first spill at the age of what? Ripe old age of 60.
0: 6-0, yeah.
1: Yeah, not too bad. Not too bad. So that gets me into a bit of a question to our listeners. Have you ever put in an incident report? Because I know you have. I know you will, because you hurt your wrist.
0: Yeah,
1: and
0: I hurt
1: my wrist.
0: That's
1: the sort of person you are.
0: Yeah,
1: that's your background. I know. I get that.
0: Oh, I get where you're coming from here. You think I'm going to go for a claim?
1: Well, I'll
0: end up on A Current Affair, another Channel 9. So what are you saying? When did you have to put in an incident report?
1: Yeah, it could have been anything. Like, when did you chop your fingers off at work? Something like that. Have you fallen off scaffolding?
0: Yeah.
1: Anything. Have you tripped over something at work? Have you had a slip in the toilets at work? Anything like that. When did you put in an incident report?
0: I've got a better one than that thing at Channel 9 yesterday. When I was 18, 19, my mum sent me to Franklin's on Botany Road at Redfern to get something. And they had these big signs hanging from the roof with the specials written on paper. And I gave myself a paper cut across the ear walking under one. There was blood everywhere. I had to go to first aid.
1: Did you put in a report?
0: I tried to, but they said no. Even that's a stretch. 1-3-3-5-3. When did you have to put in an incident report? Did you fall over? Did you trip over a banana? Did you fall? Somebody drop something and didn't pick it up?
1: I've never had to do one. Touch wood.
0: Yeah.
1: There's always a first for everything. I think just because of the sport we play, everything's all documented anyway.
0: Yeah.
1: And since then, I really never had a job where I could be injured.
0: Well, you've never had a real job, have you?
1: What classify what a real job is in?
0: Well, I mean, footy's not a real job. Getting on TV with Brian Fletch is not a real job.
1: Why is that not a real? Why did you have to mention Fletch?
0: Well, because.
1: What have you got a thing? Do you want to. What is it with you and Fletch?
0: I've got the hots for him. You know that. Everyone knows that. I've got the hots for him. What are you getting at?
1: I've got nothing else to say.
0: I mean, everything. I love the guy. No, but I mean, really.
1: Why don't you go work with Fletch then?
0: Mate, I work here.
1: Why don't you go and work with Fletch
0: you
1: then?
0: Why
1: don't you go to his radio station and go and work with him?
0: You need me more than he does.
1: Get back to the point.
0: You what need me. Normal. Okay. 1-3-3-5-3. When did you have to put in an incident report? Give us a call.
1: Like, what if you've been attacked at work? Like, I'm about to attack someone here.
0: Yeah.
1: Well, then that's like. You could put an incident report after that.
0: Yeah. You're going to attack me.
1: I could.
0: Go to it. Triple M, this is the Rush Hour.
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5: Heavy traffic outbound through Cameron Park on Newcastle Link Road to the Minmay Road roundabout. The Glendale Crossroads carrying their share. And after a lull in proceedings, it's flared up again through the Morisset Roadwork Zone on Dora Street towards Boyee Road. Deep in the valley at Murrurundi, watch for a broken down truck. New Ended Highway near Common Lane going northbound. Current travel time, Broadmeadow to Belmont along the Pacific Highway, 26 minutes. 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
5: 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Anthony Maroon, Millie Elliott, Nathan Hindmarsh. 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
12: Hey, I'm Tessa Randello. Phones across the country have blared with an alarm testing the new Oz Alert system. It's designed to let Aussies know about emergencies that are a threat to life or property. Emergency Services Minister Christy McBain says the test did better than expected.
13: That all of those tests were already successful. So the fact that we have reached and exceeded the target that we set shows that the technology works. It shows that the partnership that NEMA has with its international partner agencies has been effective in making sure that this build was as successful as it could be for the Australian context.
12: Pauline Hanson has lost a legal fight over a tweet aimed at Maureen Faruqi. The federal court has upheld a ruling that One Nation leader racially vilified the deputy Greens leader, describing the post as seriously offensive and a strong form of racism. Briefly, Victoria's Deputy Premier Ben Carroll confirms he'll run for the state's Labor leadership. And Australia's leading the Commonwealth Games medal tally tonight. Athletics gets underway with more swimming, weightlifting and gymnastics on the agenda.
14: Did you know that diabetes is Australia's fastest growing chronic condition? Over 300 Australians are diagnosed with the condition every day. Search Diabetes Australia to find out more.
12: Zach Lomax didn't expect to be coming back to NRL so soon. He's signed with the PNG Chiefs and is the fifth to join the side ahead of their entry into the game in 2028.
15: Probably didn't think it was going to be too soon, but, you know, life changes and circumstances do. And, you know, and it's all for the better. For me, it's, you know, everything happens for a reason and you go with it.
12: And Adam Dewey isn't going anywhere. He's had a chat with the Tigers today after ruling himself out of the weekend's clash with the Raiders.
16: The Outlander-a-thon is on now with a $1,500 bonus on in-stock Outlanders at Cessnock Mitsubishi, MD16662.
10: Triple M. Weather.
17: Remaining cloudy tonight, dropping to 6 on the coast and 3 in the valley. Fog in parts tomorrow before a sunny day. Partly cloudy conditions forecast Wednesday, otherwise fine. 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
0: G'day everybody, hour two of the Triple M Rush Hour. We hope you had a great weekend and a great day back at work. Millie will be back on deck with us tomorrow. She's got her NRLW commitments with the Roosters, obviously. Now, Hindy.
5: Anthony.
0: There is a new slide in Appen that has been nicknamed the Slide of Doom.
5: Doesn't it sound exciting?
0: Does. After a New South Wales minister test drove it and gave it the slide the thumbs up a few days ago, it's now been named too dangerous as it spits people out like a human cannonball and has caused broken bones and ambulance call-outs.
5: Sounds like my type of slide. Mm. Sounds like a slide that Robertson at primary school used to have.
0: Yeah.
5: And it was awesome. Steel slide, shoot down it, go flying out. Mm. Good. And there was broken bones.
0: Yeah.
5: But you know what?
0: So what?
5: That was about being a kid, breaking lots of bones. What I don't understand here, though, Anthony, it's been given the tick of approval by the New South Wales minister.
0: Yeah.
5: And now they've shut it. But why are there people calling out the ambulance?
0: Well, I mean, if you've got a broken bone and a kid, you must call an ambulance. I think it's just, duty. It's just.
5: I think if it's a broken femur or something like that, but your broken arm, broken wrist.
0: What? You don't call an ambulance?
5: You don't call an ambulance for that.
0: What do you do?
5: You just pick him up and you take him into the emergency ward. Okay. You sit there and you wait for x-rays. You don't ring an ambulance for a broken arm or a broken wrist unless it's protruding. Okay. Out of the skin, it's been a compound fracture.
0: I think in Sydney, mate, I don't know what it's like where you grew up, but in Sydney, if you break a bone and you're a kid, you get an ambulance.
5: Well, I think we wrap these kids in too much cotton wool at the moment.
0: Mm.
5: Let them go on slides. Yeah. Let them go on swings. And get amongst it.
0: You're talking about
5: get
0: that.
5: Get out there. Get dirty.
0: You know that.
5: Break some bones.
0: Slide when you were a kid, like those. Yeah. How you'd burn your ass
5: hot
0: on
5: as,
0: it,
5: I was about to
0: you?
5: Say, hot as. Mm. Yeah. But if you're smart, though, you pour a bit of water down it first.
0: Yeah.
5: It makes it go faster.
0: Yeah, we used to lube it up with a bit of bloody sunlight soap and, as they say, shit off a shiny shovel. But anyway, look out for the Slide of Doom. It's now temporarily closed.
5: Go check it out at Appen.
0: Yeah.
5: I'm surely someone's down there with a angle grinder.
0: Yeah, get down there and, people in Sydney always want to protest. Get down there and protest that.
5: Yeah.
0: This is the Triple M Rush Hour. We have some NRL news coming up after Ice House here at Triple M.

0: Come on in. Take a seat and have a wine with the Rush Hour.
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2: Well, we are giving away an Amiga 52-bottle wine fridge over the next few weeks. We're doing it on Monday, a Monday wine.
3: Do you have one of these in the upstairs lounge?
2: We've got a little, actually, we do have a little wine fridge up there in the upstairs lounge where we do most of our business, but we need to update it.
3: You're a creep.
2: That's where we, you know, that's where we meet. We do need one of these, a Amiga 52-bottle wine fridge. I love that stuff. To win, you just need to have a wine with us. And when we say wine, we mean whinge, a moan. I've given up moaning. I'm backlogged. I am backlogged with moans.
3: I have so many. Not for a different day, mate.
2: Yeah.
3: A different day.
2: Like, what happens when you go to the petrol station and you put the pump in? What's taking him so long to hit reset on the petrol bowser? What is he doing in there?
3: You can hear the button going off inside the shop,
2: yes.
3: Can't you? Yeah.
2: I mean, that's his job.
3: Righto, calm down.
2: All right, let's have a listen to some of the greatest hits.
4: My five-year-old, he's decided that we are to live in complete darkness and keep turning all of our lights off. And then just as I was talking to your producer on the phone, he shot me in the head with a Nerf gun.
5: I went away. I arrived in Heathrow and the following day we had a connecting flight and they lost our bag for 18 days.
6: I want to have a whinge about keep left unless overtaking.
2: Nobody does it.
3: Oh, my God,
6: nobody
3: Jason.
6: Does it.
7: You go into the grocery shop, you have a list, you get in the supermarket, you get in, you get your stuff, you get out. 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
11: Well, demand through Morisset has softened along Mandalong Road and Dora Street to the Waihee Road construction works. We're still looking at a lot of traffic on Maitland Road and Hanbury Street through Mayfield and top of the hill at New Lambton Heights Lookout Road near the hospital following an earlier crash. Steady traffic to and from Crowder Street. Problems deep in the valley at Murrurundi on the Newington Highway with a broken down truck. Current travel time, Belmont to Lake Munmorah, 20 minutes on the Pacific Highway. 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Hurry. Sale ends tonight only at Freedom. Traffic from 102.9 Triple M. Hey!
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0: This is the Triple M Rush Hour. Maroon and Hindy. Tomorrow we'll give you another chance to win Bo Ryan's car, which, by the way, is a Rockdale Mazda BT50. It's a little ripper. I thought of you when I saw this, Nathan.
1: Why?
0: Ever gotten a little bit excited in your swimmers? You know, you're in the water and you get excited. You know where I'm coming from. I don't have to say it.
1: You're saying get a boner.
0: A Luke boner, yeah. Mm. You've been in the water and that happens.
1: I've never been there. I've never been in that position.
0: I find that hard to believe. There's not a river in Robertson where you grew up and...
1: A dam.
0: Or a swimming... There's a swimming pool.
1: There's no swimming... There's one person at a swimming pool in Robert. It was Lainey Stead. She was the only swimming pool in town.
0: Well, that probably happened at Lainey's house. Was Lainey in your class?
1: No, she was my sister's age. Mm. She was a lot older.
0: Even better. Okay. Well, some men do suffer from this problem where they bristle up in the water. They might be in their sluggos. It's okay if you're in a baggy pair of shorts, but if you're in your...
1: Well, no, if you're in a baggy pair of shorts, it'll poke you out further.
0: Yeah.
1: So what you're saying. Yeah, you want to be something nice and tight, would you not?
0: Well, yeah. Yeah.
1: But not that I would wear anything nice. No, you don't do speeders. No one does speeders.
0: I don't wear speeders, no. Anyway, this guy, a company has solved the problem. They're making these inflatable swim shorts. So they look completely normal. But if you were to bristle up, they have this built-in chamber puff thing. And you can activate the chamber puff and it'll just puff up around the area.
1: And like camouflage the area.
0: Yeah.
1: Yes.
0: Yeah.
1: Mm-hmm. But once people cotton onto this, that these guys are wearing these shorts and they do activate the chamber puff, the puffy chamber, people are going to know anyway. Are they not?
0: Well,
1: like you walk out of the water with a chuffy
0: puffy chamber.
1: Puffy chamber.
0: Yeah. A chuffy paimba.
1: Well, he's got one. He's got a rocket.
0: Yeah.
1: He's got one. You know what I mean?
0: Yeah, but at least it's hidden. I mean, it's no crime.
1: I'm not saying it's a crime, but it doesn't help because you're walking out with a puffy chamber.
0: I would rather walk out with a puffy chamber.
1: Than a rock hard.
0: Exactly. You know what I'm saying?
1: Hard as a cat's head.
0: That's what we used to say in the old days. So it's Christmas in July. I'm going to get you a pair of those and see how you go.
1: I shan't be wearing them.
0: All right. This is the Triple M Rush Hour. We're going to come back with our final thought.
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4: Newcastle's average unleaded price today is around $1.87 a litre, while some servos are selling it as low as $1.76. 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

0: responded and spoke back to me was Miss Portugal. 42 years later, I've managed to hang on to her.
1: Is this a true story?
0: This is a true story.
1: This should be a Netflix
0: That's
1: story.
0: It's a sad. It should be a Netflix
1: this
0: story.
1: This should replace Ray Gunn's story.
0: It's nearly as sad.
1: It's more interesting.
0: It's probably sadder. Anyway, we'll see you tomorrow, Nathan.
1: Can we talk more about Reagan?
0: Sure. What do you want to, what else do you want to talk about her? Why did she do it?
1: Why did she do it?
0: And what is her life like now? Do people stop? Are people rude to her?
1: Are there endorsement deals? Mm. Was there endorsement deals? Will she back it up at the next Olympics?
0: Mm. Will she learn how to do it before she?
1: Yeah. Can she do a headstand?
0: Mm.
1: We should get her in. We'll have a head standoff because that's important. And then we'll spin.
0: Head right. You and Ray Gunn have a head standoff. Yeah. And if you beat her in a head standoff, I will supply you with a life supply of prawn cutlets.
1: I can do the worm.
0: I've seen you. It's not very good, mate.
1: Okay.
0: It's not really that good.
1: It'd be better than hers.
0: It's better than hers, but she's not the yard. She's not the measuring.
1: She's not the stick.
0: She's not the measuring stick. We'll see you tomorrow on the Rush Hour.
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5: Demand has backed off, including through Tomago on the Pacific Highway and Tomago Road. Scattered further afield, Targra, the M1, delays following a multi-vehicle pile-up near Wyong Road. West Walls End debris on the M1 near George Booth Drive as you head towards Beresfield, and Murrurundi outbound on the New England Highway at Common Lane, a broken-down truck. Current cruising time from Bowarra Heights to Vasey along Tocal and Gresford Road, 17 minutes. The census is coming this August. 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That's traffic on 102.9 Triple M.
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7: Hey, I'm Tessa Randello. Aussies who didn't get an Oz Alert today are being told not to worry. 94% of towers across the country spread the noise this arvo more than the target. National Emergency Management Agency's Patrick Hetherington says data is still being collected.
8: We'll do a deep dive into all aspects of today's test and make any necessary modifications to the system so that Oz Alert is ready for the Australian Government and emergency service organisations to use from October 2026.
7: Some unrest in the Victorian government. The Deputy Premier has confirmed he'll put his hand up to run against the Premier Jacinta Allen. Ben Carroll in a post saying a delegation of MPs and ministers asked him to nominate. Overseas, US police have arrested one gunman and are searching for another after 3 people were killed in a shooting at a Seattle festival. 4 others injured. And a federal court has rejected Pauline Hanson's appeal against a decision that her post conveyed a strong form of racism. It was aimed at Green Senator Maureen Faruqi, Hanson implying she will now take it to the High Court.
9: Every load of laundry is a fresh start. 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
7: Adam Dewey will return to Tigers training tomorrow after what are being called positive talks with the club earlier today. Dewey stood down for the weekend's clash with the Raiders. It's a worst-case scenario for the Knights. Both Dylan Lucas and Dylan Brown have been ruled out for the rest of the season after suffering injuries in Friday's loss to the Roosters. And Zach Lomax said he didn't expect to be returning to the NRL so soon after signing with the PNG Chiefs for the 2028 season.
5: The Outlander-a-thon is on now with a $1,500 bonus on in-stock Outlanders at Cessnock Mitsubishi, MD16662.
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10: Remaining cloudy tonight, dropping to 6 on the coast and 3 in the valley. Fog in parts tomorrow before a sunny day. Partly cloudy conditions forecast Wednesday, otherwise fine. 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
15: Welcome to Triple M NRL Daily here on a Monday after an incredible round of footy. Now, normally it's the Graham Family Trust here on a Monday, but no Wade Graham. And we've got a very special guest jumping in with you today, Jimmy. The one and only Premiership winning coach, Shane Flanagan. How are you, Shane?
16: Very good, thank you. Great to be here.
15: Great weekend for you as well, Jimmy?
17: Yeah, sure was. We've got a lot to dissect. This Premiership race is hotting up. The four, the eight, who's going to make it?
15: Yeah, and also the Adam Dewey situation has taken a turn now. It's our understanding that Dewey will be staying with the Tigers, but we'll have all that information coming up very shortly. But it's great to have you in Flan as well, because your Sharkies, they look like the real deal again.
16: Oh, they were outstanding yesterday. Some of the tries they scored, that just right across the park. Every player in that team is, you know, at nearly their best form, and great to watch.
15: All right, well, we've got all the facts and figures on Adam Dewey. What is Adam doing? Find out next here on Triple M NRL Daily. We've got Shane Flanagan, Jimmy Graham and Charlie White. We'll be back very shortly.

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2: The Sharkies, they've changed. They look like the real deal here this season. They look like, obviously now they're sitting in the top four, look like one of the real contenders this year. Can they win it, boys? Can they win the comp?
3: I think I'm waiting for September. We know their previous records have been a game before the GF, the last two seasons.
4: Your rates are going to go up. Don't you live in the Shire?
3: I do.
4: Well, I'm going to get onto the council and I'm talk to them about this.
3: Yeah, get it locked in. I want to see them go the next level. And we're all playing that waiting game. I think they're in a stronger position this year than they have been in the previous 2 years. Questions for Coach Fitzgibbon is, do we have a game to beat Penrith? Can we have a plan to nullify Penrith and to score points against Penrith? They put the cleanest through the Dolphins, the cleanest through Manly, but it's about identifying what part of that game in that performance is going to work for us against the Panthers, because it looks like they're going to need to beat Penrith at some stage to go to the next level. Yeah. And that's what it's all about now. They're not the only team I put in this bracket that need to get a game together to beat the Penrith Panthers. Mm. Sharks are one of them. If they're going to go all the way, that's what they need to find.
4: I love what I saw yesterday. I was just sitting at home in the lounge room, and the way they played just reminded me so much of when they did win the competition. They were flying. Their back five are just doing such a great job. Their two centres are powerful. Their wingers can carry from backfield but can finish as well. Yeah, their fullback's in fine form. Brayley's in great form. Adden coming off the bench yesterday was outstanding. The two edge back rowers, strike back rowers, they know how to score. And that's one thing that the Sharks can do. Like, if they're in a mood, they can score points. I just worry what James said. Can they out-defend Penrith? And in big games, in semi-finals, it's not about how many you score, it's how many you stop.
3: Well, I'm thinking inside that Sharks camp now, looking for motivation to prove a point. And Flanner, you'd be able to speak to this. Often teams will lean into what everybody's saying about them.
4: Mm-hmm.
3: So they'll have clips of so-called experts, pundits, former players telling them everything that they can't do. That's what'll be going. I firmly, but maybe not just now, but a week or two before September, this is what everybody's saying about you. Are you going to prove them right, or are you going to prove them wrong?
4: Well, the big question mark, and Craig Fitzgibbon knows this, is about the narrative around Sharks come semi-final teams time. That they haven't played their best footy when it comes to that. And they've hit form a long way out. There's still a fair few weeks to go, to hold this form. But it's going to put him in a really good position. They'll finish in the top four the way they're going in their draw. In the end, it's up to two players in that side. I think the rest of them, but their two halves have got to be consistent, and they have not been consistent. They've been consistent over the last couple of weeks, but as a year guy goes on, they've been a little bit up and down. Like Nico yesterday, that was probably one of his best games for the Sharks, and Trindle has had one of his best years for the Sharks. So that's good for them, but they've got to hold it. And what you talk about, Jimmy, is about the narrative outside of the camp, the Sharks camp, is, you know, people talking about how good they're going or what they can't do. They've got to shut that out. You know, that's the challenge of the coach and those players, is to shut all that noise out. Or if you do listen to it, you know, have a bit of desire. Use it as motivation.
3: 100%.
2: Yep. You spoke about their run home, Flano. Home to the Bunnies this weekend, then the Dragons at Cogra, then home to the Raiders, then the Gold Coast in Gold Coast, then Parramatta at Combank, and then they end the season against the Melbourne Storm.
4: That's Melbourne Storm game is a big one, because that's 2016 reunion and all the players reunion. So against
2: 10 years
4: Melbourne,
2: as well,
4: 10 years. So that'll be a big one. And there's some other games there that you would think that they could get done. The Sharks that we saw yesterday that will get it done. So I feel that they're in a real good position to finish in top four. But I agree with James. Can they out defend a team like the Penrith Panthers? Because in the end, that's what they're going to have to do.
3: Yeah, I'm just looking at the ladder now, and how ironic would it be if the Sharks can go on a winning run? Roosters have got some tough games.
2: Mm.
3: Sharks finished second, Roosters finished third, and they have to play at Allianz.
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9: Well, a West Wall's End debris field has been lifted from the M1 inbound near George Booth Drive. At Wall's End, Newcastle Road near Douglas Street, there's been a smash reported, and still problems coming up from the Central Coast at Tuggera on the M1 following a crash near Wyong Road. Current cruising time from Williamtown to Karua on Madawi Road and the Pacific Highway, 26 minutes. 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That's traffic on 102.9 Triple M.
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2: The Broncos, their season seemingly is done now. It's probably one of the worst title defences in recent times. They're 6 wins, 12 losses. Season over now for them, boys?
3: Without a doubt. No, it's over. They won't play semi-finals, but they're going to cause some trouble. I thought that the game on the weekend, that they definitely had a crack. They tried really hard, and you know, there was a moment that you know they could have won the game where it was just a knock-on. It would have been a great try as well, but you know, they're having a crack for their coach, which I like to see, and you know, they'll be an annoyance factor on the way home. They'll win some games on the way home and cause some trouble.
4: Yeah, it's the most wins that they can get to is 12, which I don't think will be enough to feature in this year's semi-final series. I think that game in isolation, like Flanner said, they actually had a real hot crack, and that's the NRL. Sometimes you can try your best, do your best, but you've got some great teams that you're going up against that are highly motivated themselves. Just too little too late from a Broncos perspective. I think we all fell back in love with them after that victory against Penrith last Thursday, but unfortunately it was too big a task for them to get a spot in the eight.
2: It was a great game though. It was a finals-like atmosphere. Cowboys are in a really good spot now. They can even still make a push for the top four Cowboys when you have a look at who they're playing on the run home.
4: It's good. Goodbye around 25 or 26, yep. I want to say,
2: yeah,
4: as well.
2: Yeah, that sounds right. Just on the Broncos, Haas obviously leaves at the end of this season. Is that their premiership window slamming shut now, boys?
3: It's a tough one. But, you know, how do you replace Payne Haas? You know, he's such a great player. It's not just that. I just think the half situation, their hooker situation, it doesn't look clear to me moving forward. I'm sure Madge has got an idea, but, you know, you've got Adam Reynolds, Ben Hunt, you know, still there. And then, you know, the hooker situation, you know, where does it go? I think Walters is probably the best hooker. He's been out with an ACL. He comes back. But there's a few, their spine just doesn't look settled to me.
2: Yeah.
3: So next year could be a bit of a not so a good year for them.
4: Yeah, well obviously the Warriors front row comes in.
2: Mitch Barnett,
4: of course.
2: Yeah. Jonah Pezza coming in.
4: So look, they've got some handy replacements coming in. I think it's all about Reece Walsh. Personally, if he plays anywhere near like he can, if he can be fit for the entire season, Broncos have got a chance.
3: It's a big ass butt challenge, isn't it? To like put it all into one player's hands.
4: It is.
3: It's such a tough competition, you know. And Reece could be in form, but you know, and he was last year to get him to the grand final. But that was at the back end. That was basically the last 8 weeks. He had this surge of form, and everyone jumped on the bandwagon with him, his teammates. But to ask a player, you know, of your spine, you know, to get him through, that's a tough gig.
4: I'm with you. I think when I look at their star players, so Walsh, Ezra Mamu, I think is an absolute gunwood. Yet to see the absolute best of him. Still got Katoni Staggs. You've still got Patrick Carrigan. Xavier Willison is establishing himself as one of the best forwards. I think he jumps Barnett. I think he maybe even jumps Carrigan and is the main man. I think he's the person that's going to be the natural successor to Payne Haas. So with those players, really, they should be a top four team. You add to that the four or five players, sorry, that I just mentioned, the likes of Barnett, the likes of Walters, the likes of Jonah Pezzett, that should be enough.
2: Yeah, Flano, you agree with Jimmy there?
4: I still think they're a top four side.
3: Yeah, I think they're okay. They're just got to work their spine out. You know, there's a lot of players to work out who's the best situation.
4: Who's the best? Yeah.
3: You know, they've got their fullback sorted. As I said, I think Walters is the best hooking option, but he probably could be an 80-minute hooker down the track. But, you know, they've got to get their halves sorted out. Pezzett's a big gig.
4: Surely it's Mam and Pezzett, right?
3: Well, as I said, that's a big gig for Pezzett to go into that club. He couldn't nail it at Parramatta. But he's got to go up there. He gets an opportunity, without a doubt, to go up there and be their long-term half. But there's a lot of pressure on him. And, you know, Brisbane, if you're in the halves and you're not winning, guess what? The pressure's going to get higher and higher.
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6: A Wall's End crash has been towed from Newcastle Road near Douglas Street. At West Wall's End, they've lifted a debris field from the M1 near George Booth Drive. And deep in the valley, Murrurundi, a broken down truck has been hampering New England Highway traffic outbound near Common Lane. Current cruising time from Honeysuckle in the city to Wanji, 44 minutes along Hillsborough Road and Toronto Road. The census is coming this August. You'll get instructions soon on what to do. 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That's traffic on 102.9 Triple M.
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2: The Dogs, Jimmy. They're barking. They're believing.
3: Yeah, it was the past two performances have been performances that reminded me of the previous season and what was positive about them. There's still some issues there with the attack. It's not perfect, but the focus seems to be on defence. They nullified the Tigers last week. If it wasn't for a Mitch Barnett chip and chase and almost regather from him, it would have been another shutout and another clean sheet. But the Dogs, they are a team that's going to be in the news. O'Sullivan played last week. Crichton comes in and there's a lot of people sat there waiting for this to go wrong, but it didn't. And they defended really well. And they are trending upwards, but it's still a very difficult task. But you can see and you can feel the belief building amongst the players. Everybody's back on board now pretty much. And they've got themselves in a position where, look, they're still in that chasing pack, but I think they're the front runners.
4: Over Canberra, you think?
3: Well, if you look at the situation, Charlie, I really like what the Raiders are bringing. Mm. The Raiders need to win 4 from 5. The Bulldogs, they need to win
2: 4 from 6.
3: 4 from 6. So they've just got that extra.
4: It's a tough game. Have you seen their run home?
3: I have seen it, Charlie. I have, but it was always going to be difficult.
4: Yeah.
3: It is always going to be difficult, no matter who you're playing. But if the Dogs focus on their defense like that, keep working out this attacking pattern, I think that combination between Preston and Galvin is sublime. Then you look at that left edge. You've got Crichton lurking there with Kikau. It's starting to take shape. But it is going, like I say, you've got to win four from six. Raiders need to win 4 from 5. Mm. It's not going to be easy.
4: Storm away, Roosters away, Bunnies at home, Dragons away, Panthers away, Broncos at home. That's their run-in.
5: Yeah. I was interesting. Like, talking to Cameron Ciraldo, he's no dummy, and he gets to see those players train, you know, every day. And he said to me that Crichton is the best six in their club, and he's going to get better. And I think we're starting to see some signs about that. And whether it's a combination with his number seven, but as Jimmy said, that left edge, that's scary from an opposition's point of view. Him and Kikau, and then you got Burton got speed. There as well. That's thing. And then you talk about the other edge with Preston. We saw him, his form, he represented Australia. He's a class player. He's timing on leads. They've got some strike. I know everyone keeps talking about their attack hasn't been great. I just think sometimes, especially with the Bulldogs with their two halves at the moment, they just need a little bit of time. And to say that with only 6 rounds to go is strange, but they haven't come together, haven't played a lot of football together. But every week, every training day, they're going to get better. And they're a real chance. If they can scrape into that 8, all those sides will not want to play the Bulldogs because defensively they're pretty sound. And if they get their attack right, well, they're going to be hard to beat.
4: Good to see you, boys. We'll see you soon.
3: Cheers, Charlie.
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24: 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This is 3 hours of stories from a guy who has seen, done, and heard it all. 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
26: Oh, Australia, hello to you. Triple M Nights with Dave Gleeson, all right. And this Monday, helping at the front man of the Screaming Jets has a different feel about it because, Gleeso, you're not the biggest man in the room tonight. There is someone else waiting on the line to expecting your call. Hello, great man.
27: G'day, Tomo. G'day, Australia. It's very exciting. It's always... probably my biggest thrill is when I get to speak to Slash.
26: Oh, yes.
27: Guns N' Roses. They're coming back this year for the Adelaide Grand Prix.
26: Yep.
27: But they're playing all over the place, aren't they? Doing Australia and New Zealand.
26: Huge.
27: Airborne are going to be on the tour with them. And we're going to catch up with Slash very, very shortly.
26: Unbelievable. And you're going to take him in the weeds of it all as well because yes. he says to you that there was no chance that Guns N' Roses were going to get back together.
27: That's exactly right. I mean, he'd moved on.
26: Yeah.
27: Tomo.
26: Was done.
27: And it's our gain that obviously probably 10 years ago now, the boys

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0: Back end of 7 o'clock, Triple M Nights with Dave Gleese, and you can catch up with that interview, Gleese, I did with Slash from Guns N' Roses on the Listener app as well. It was outstanding.
1: And he said he wouldn't talk to anyone else but me.
0: Mm.
1: How's that?
0: Yeah. he loves you, David. He does.
1: It's a love-love relationship.
0: Even when I was recording it, he said, Tomo, if you could just excuse yourself.
1: Get out.
0: Yep. Yeah,
1: just exactly. Me and Dave hanging out.
0: That's how it worked. Rock Chick Appreciation not too far away. And, of course, we celebrate the great John Farnham at the back end as well, Gleese.
1: Always great to do a Farn yarn and another great version of that coming up very shortly.
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3: Tanya and Steve.
4: What am I? I'm going to give you clues until you can get me. 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
5: Sizzler.
4: Oh, I had other clues.
5: No, you're supposed to go. 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Well done, Steve.
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14: 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Triple M.
16: We're up and going here. Triple M Nights with Dave Gleeson. Rock Chick Appreciation not too far away, Gleeso. Thoroughly looking forward to that. I'm going to catch up with one of our friends of the show as well, Amy Lee.
17: Yes, indeed. Evanescence, they are back big and strong. So it'll be great to be playing a brand new song of theirs. And of course, Belladonna.
16: Yeah.
17: I can't wait to talk about this album. What an amazing album. Stevie Nicks. She's still out there.
16: Yeah, dominating.
17: Still just one of the greatest front ladies of all time.
16: Star, absolutely. We're going to kick the 8 o'clock hour off with a little bit of REM. How's Michael Stipe and Donald going?
17: So Michael Stipe and Donald Trump probably have the same relationship as the Hoodoo Gurus and Pauline Hanson.
18: I haven't flip-flopped. I said no originally, then I said yes, then I have said no, and I've stuck to it.
17: Until she says yes.
16: Yeah, that's it. Exactly right.
17: God bless her. God bless her. She's riding high in the polls, Tomo.
16: Going well.
17: What is going on?
16: Not sure. No.
17: We just better be careful what we say about her. She could end up like the new, don't be rude.
15: They don't know what the f*** they're doing. Do you understand that? Don't be rude.
16: How'd Barnaby go, Matt, up the other week, guys?
15: Ah! Ah! Sit down!
17: He even threw out a couple of don't be rude.
16: He did. He must be listening, I reckon. He'd be on the listener app. Fantastic. All right, REM gets us going, Losing My Religion on Triple M Nights with Dave Gleeson.
15: Sit down!

0: 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We'll be back in a sec. Think of this like a chance to head to the merch stand, grab your I Love Gleeso t-shirt. He's so dreamy. 2026. The jungle's still loud.
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1: On the tranny. You can take your tranny down to the beach. Don't worry about that.
0: You can do that.
1: Yeah, yeah.
0: No doubt about that. You can take your tranny anywhere.
1: Absolutely, you can. Classic 9 vocal starters, those ones with a cold vocal start that get you ready and riffing for the song coming up.
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15: Classic nine at nine time, Gleeson. Loving this topic tonight, the vocal starters, the ones that absolutely smack you right between the eyes to kickstart magnificent tracks.
16: Yeah, this came from Paul Lawrence in French's Forest, who got in touch with us. He said, what about the cult? The cold Vox starters,
15: yep.
16: And thought, yeah, that's not a bad classic nine at nine at all.
15: Yep, I like this, Gleeso, because we've been doing it for years, haven't we, really?
16: We need as many new ideas as we possibly can.
15: Gleeso at triplem.com.au. Very, very simple, and that is how you get amongst it. So where are we kicking off tonight, Gleeso?
16: We're kicking off with a song that came from Talking Heads. Let me think about it. I reckon I was in fourth form. What is that, year 10?
15: Yeah, there you
16: fourth
15: go. Form. There you go.
16: What are you, from the 80s? Jesus Christ. 70s?
15: Did you go to school with Jesus?
16: Me and him were classmates.
15: Arm in arm.
16: This album came out. It was an absolutely brilliant album. Followed up Stop Making Sense, Road to Nowhere. Mm. Let's start at cold with a vocal starter.
15: Number nine, classic nine at nine here at Triple M Nights with Dave Gleeson.
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0: The Stones with a brand newie called Mr. Charm off the album Foreign Tongues. And I tell you what, is that humming along nicely?
1: It is indeed. I mean, the fact that these guys are still making music is amazing. But the fact that they're still making great music is a testament to how good they actually are, the Rolling Stones.
0: Well said, mate. I will see you tomorrow night. Look forward to it.
1: Rock on.
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0: Good morning. You're on Triple M covering the 2026 Commonwealth Games live from Glasgow, Scotland. Australia having another blazing night overnight with the medal tally. We'll cover it all in Triple M News and Sport, and Triple M Breakfast will have it through the morning for you as well.
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2: Morning, I'm Michaela Savage. The search for a missing baby is set to resume today after a woman and a toddler were tragically found dead off South Australia's southeast coast yesterday. Their bodies were located after police responded to reports of a vehicle with its engine running in a car park. A spill motion is expected to be moved at a Labor caucus meeting in Victoria this morning as MPs try to get rid of leader Jacinda Allen. The Premier isn't going down without a fight, though. She has so far refused to resign. And the Commonwealth Games medals just keep on coming. In the pool, Alex Perkins winning gold in the 100-metre butterfly and first for Sam Williamson in the 50-metre breaststroke. Earlier, Australia nabbed a clean sweep in the women's 100-metre freestyle with Meg Harris in one, Molly O'Callaghan in two and Shayna Jack in three. Harris stoked with gold.
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2: Footy reporter David Riccio reckons Adam Dewey should front the cameras today. The Tigers star is expected to return to training after holding talks with Benji Marshall and club officials yesterday. Riccio telling Sevens the agenda setters he's interested to see how the Tigers handle the situation moving forward.
5: As far as the media strategy around trying to get this fractured club back together again. And if I'm the West Tigers, and I reckon if I'm Adam
6: You're
5: Dewey,
6: on Triple M covering the 2026 Commonwealth Games live from Glasgow, Scotland. You can catch all the highlights on listening if you miss anything as well. And a 20-year more events to come and more highlights from overnight. 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
7: A foggy start before clear skies today. A top of 21 expected. Looking partly cloudy tomorrow, otherwise fine. Similar conditions on the cards for Thursday at this stage. 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

0: On Triple M, we're covering the 2026 Commonwealth Games live from Glasgow in Scotland. You can catch all the action overnight here on Triple M. 7 and 7 Plus have all the vision, of course. And if you miss anything, you can get all the highlights on the Listener app. Lots more coming up with Triple M Breakfast. But what a night it's been in the pool overnight. Jenna Forrester claimed gold in the women's 400-metre individual medley final. She even claimed a personal best in that race, so she pulled out all the stops for that one. A 1-2-3 in the women's 100-metre freestyle. Meg Harris got gold, Molly O'Callaghan silver, and Shayna Jack bronze. The women's 100-metre butterfly final, Alex Perkins won gold. Sam Williamson picked up a gold medal in the men's 50-metre breaststroke final. And as you just heard a few minutes ago, Bo Matthews won gold in the men's 100-metre breaststroke SB9 final as well. So that pushes our medal tally over 50 now. 23 of those are gold. England in second place with about half as many medals, and New Zealand just inside the top 10 in ninth place now. So lots happening in the Commonwealth Games in Glasgow in Scotland. We'll keep you up to date with all of that here on Triple M with Triple M News and Sport and Triple M Breakfast coming up.
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0: You're on Triple M covering the 2026 Commonwealth Games live from Glasgow in Scotland. 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Have a great Tuesday. We'll be back for more action tomorrow on Triple M. Tanya and
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20: Mr. Mayor.
21: Mr. Mayor,
2: Yeah, we're seeing some incredible footage.
18: Yes, I've seen it too. Aliens have landed in the car park of Harvey Norman and made their way into the flooring department.
20: Mr. Mayor, some people are saying that's very hard to believe.
18: I know it's a lot to take in, but it's true. Harvey Norman does have a flooring department.
2: But, Mr. Mayor, what about the little green men?
18: Well, I didn't know aliens needed carpets, timber, hybrid or vinyl flooring, but it seems they've come to the right place.

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3: Hey, it's Dan Floyk here with your local headlines. Merriweather's Rose Davies is in action in the 10,000 metres final at the Comm Games in Glasgow. Overnight, fellow local track and field product Tyree Lewis topped her women's 100 metre heat to qualify. Parking is set to be a big talking point at tonight's Newcastle Council meeting. A notice of motion will be discussed, which calls for analysis to see if the current number of parks and the rules and restrictions in place meet current and future needs. While Council will also be called on to back gaming reforms amid claims Newcastle is projected to lose a quarter of $1 billion on the pokies before the year's out.
4: If Newcastle City Council passes this motion, they'll be joining a movement of other councils who are also sending a really strong message to the state government.
3: John Mackay from Wesley Mission there. The Premier is making a visit to the Hunter today. Chris Minns to attend a luncheon at Newcastle Racecourse to celebrate Business Hunter's 140th anniversary. Added new reports found two-thirds of our state's nurses and midwives often consider leaving the industry.
1: Triple M National News.
5: Morning, I'm Michaela Savage. Authorities are desperately hoping to find a missing baby. The search for the infant is set to resume today after the bodies of a woman and a toddler were tragically found off South Australia's southeast coast yesterday. Victoria's Premier Jacinda Allen is expected to face a spill motion for her leadership later this morning. If it gets up, the state's Education Minister Ben Carroll will put his hand up to become Labor leader. Briefly, new guidelines have been released as part of efforts to tackle a rise in AI-generated deepfakes targeting school students and teachers. And it's medals galore for Australia at the Commonwealth Games, including another gold for Sam Williamson, taking out the 50-metre breaststroke. 12 months ago, he couldn't walk thanks to a significant knee injury.
6: I just couldn't be prouder of the work that I've done, and I just, from the bottom of my heart, everybody back home that supported me and every single one of you, you all know who you are, and I can't thank you enough.
5: And on the athletics track, Australia's Rose Davies has just claimed gold in the 10,000 metres.
7: It's game on at Hyundai, where you can score great offers on a range of new and demonstrator models.
5: Adam Dewey is set to return to Tigers training today. It comes after he met with coach Benji Marshall and club officials yesterday, with the talks described as positive. Former Tiger Aaron Woods has told Sevens the agenda setters Marshall has a big call to make.
8: We've heard all these things about Benj and you know, if these are our standards, if you're not going to live by them, the door's here and go, right? This is a big line in the sand moment for the big fella, for Benj.
5: While there are reports the Perth Bears could

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1: Triple M. Weather.
2: A foggy start before clear skies today. A top of 21 expected. Looking partly cloudy tomorrow, otherwise fine. Similar conditions on the cards for Thursday at this stage. 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
4: For breakfast. Tanya and Steve.
5: Oh, very big good morning to you. It's Sarah in for Tanya and Steve, in for the next couple of weeks, but don't worry, I'm recapping all of the fun and playing back the best bits. Let's kick off today the right way. We have just heard from the Comm Games that Merriweather local Rose Davies has won the 10,000 metres long distance. It was absolutely awesome. It's the first athletics gold medal of the Games as well. So that's local Rose Davies. Oh my gosh, I've got goosebumps. I just want to cry. Every time I watch a race, I get so emotional. I mean, I don't know what's wrong with me. Oh my gosh, very foggy this morning. If you're heading anywhere, headlights on, slow down, be safe. Let's kick off with MJ, Smooth Criminal.

0: Imagine Dragons on Triple M. Sarah with you for brekkie now. A sunny one today, 21 the top. We've just heard that local Rose Davies from Merriweather has just clinched gold in the 10,000 metres, the run of her life, the first that we've received for athletics in the Comm Games this time round. So absolutely wonderful news. Now, on the way very soon, Tenya and Steve recapping their best bits and talking about pinching the end of your nose, but for a very valid reason. We'll find out in just a couple of minutes.
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2: 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I am beautiful.
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0: Listen to us on the radio or stream us on your tablet, work computer, make sure the whole office can hear. It's Triple M 20 past 6, Sarah in for Tanya and Steve replaying some of their best bits. Now, here's a bit of a tip if you're feeling anxious. Steve offered some advice.
1: Hey, you know, you could be anxious, nervous, and I don't mean, a little bit worried and sitting around. I mean, when you're about to do something and you're going, okay, I've got to do this, I've got to do this.
2: Calm yourself down.
1: And your standard is kind of like, some breaths and all of that, right? I was just reading this one and it said, if you're feeling anxious nervous just prior to something. So if it's like going out and talking to a bunch of people, whatever it might be, a first date, whatever it is, okay, so both of you gently pinch the tip of your nose, okay? So you gently pinch the tip of your nose, not the whole thing, tip of your nose, and just breathe normally. And it says that it absolutely brings your heart beat down. Now, your heartbeats weren't up high to notice the difference, but apparently that works.
3: Now, I'm anxious, though, that it's my nose is going to be red in front of the date
1: or whatever. Well, that's the problem, isn't it?
3: You're going to think I've got a big pimple on my face.
1: Need a bit of makeup. Oh, you'll squeeze that ugly one you're embarrassed about.
2: Why the nose? What's it supposed to do?
1: It's a calming effect of there's some nerve systems in there, apparently, that goes to the brain, the trigger, and, hip bone connected to the kind of thing. Yeah. And it just slows your heartbeat. Yeah, I mean, I've never heard of that one. Anyway, then I watched the vid a bit more and they were showing the normal anxious people though that have public profiles or whatever and they said it absolutely works every time.
2: Right.
1: Every time. Give it a go next time.
2: Because
1: I've never seen that one before.
2: When you are trying to do the calming breath, how do you do it?
3: I go in for four, in for four, like through the nose.
2: Yeah.
3: Hold for four.
2: Yeah.
3: Exhale for four.
2: High five.
3: Have.
2: That's what I do too.
1: I just dropped the F-bomb about 10 times.
3: Do you guys remember the last time you were nervous about something? Because, we've been doing this a long time. We don't.
2: I reckon it would have been something to do with a bikini.
1: Yeah. To be fair, Iz.
3: Yeah, fair call.
1: To be fair, that made me nervous too. I said, are you sure, Tanya? And off we went then down the beach in our bikini. I don't get nervous. No. And I find that me getting angry really quick at myself or something like that fixes rather than trying to calm.
2: Hmm.
1: I find the opposite works for me.
2: Yeah.
1: It's like, go, I hate doing this crap.
2: Yeah.
1: And then I'm okay.
2: It's usually side of stage when we're about to walk on.
4: See, like, every time.
2: You get so weird.
1: One of the happiest moments in my life is when I found out it's exactly what Billy Connolly does and it drove his wife mad.
3: Well, just freaks out on the side of the stage and then goes on and kills
1: it. For Christ's sake, I've got nothing. And here he is. Hello, everyone.
2: Yeah.
1: I don't know where he went. And I just went, I kind of get that. Mm. So I need to go the opposite to calm.
2: Yeah, no, I like the breathing.
1: Yeah, you do, but you really big breaths I've watched you do.
2: Yeah, I'm going to give the
1: I don't know whether that was four.
2: I'm going to give the nose thing a
1: go. Oh, yeah, why not?
3: Give it a crack.
1: Nothing to lose.
2: No.
1: I'll do that while I'm yelling.
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0: Semisonic on Triple M. If you're waking up, a sunny day today, 19 the top, but very foggy this morning. And we've had some huge success at the Comm Games this morning. 100 metres freestyle. We've had three podium winners be Australian. And the biggest thing that we're hearing is Rose Davies from Merriweather has won the 10,000 metres long distance. All the details next in the news.
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18: Hey, it's Dan Flake here with your local headlines. And as you've heard just there on 7, Merriweather long-distance runner Rose Davies has won gold in the women's 10,000 metre final at the Com Games in Glasgow this morning. Overnight, fellow homegrown track and field star Tori Lewis topped her heat to qualify for the women's 100 metre semi-finals. The Premier's in town for a couple of big ticket events today. Chris Minns to visit the site of the Gilston Public School redevelopment ahead of its opening term one next year. He'll also attend celebrations for Business Hunter's 140th anniversary. A heads up if you see a bit of smoke around Shoal Bay today. National Parks are conducting a hazard reduction burn over 5 hectares at the Tomaree National Park near Jolene Crescent, Ronald Avenue, Lionel Avenue and Verona Road. Access to the Wreck Beach area will be closed as a result. And Hunter pensioners and seniors can use their smart devices or bank cards to get cap fares on public transport in New South Wales from today rather than their gold Opal card.
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20: Morning, I'm Michaela Savage. The search for a missing baby will continue this morning. It follows the tragic discovery of the bodies of a mother and a toddler off the South Australian coast yesterday. Victoria's Premier isn't backing down. Jacinda Allen is expected to face a spill motion for her leadership this morning. She's so far refused to resign. Schools are being urged to think before they post photos and videos of students and teachers online. The eSafety Commissioner releasing new guidelines amid a rise in AI-generated deepfakes. And the medals just keep coming in Glasgow with a total of 55 at last check. Rose Davies has just become the first Australian woman to win the 10,000 metres at the Commonwealth Games, while earlier gold for Beau Matthews in the men's 100-metre breaststroke S9, Tim Hodge claiming bronze after two other athletes were disqualified. Matthew stoked to be sharing the podium with his teammate.
21: It feels amazing. Like, he's one of my biggest idols from a very, very young age. I think I've still got a photo on my phone of him when I was, like, 8 years old with him. So it feels amazing to share the podium with him.
22: It's game on at Hyundai, where you can score great offers on a range of new and demonstrator models.
20: 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It's understood he's only committed to the Tigers for the remainder of the season, despite being under contract until the end of 2029. NRL great Luke Keary has told Sevens the agenda setters coach Benji Marshall has lost control.
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19: Triple M. Weather.
18: A foggy start before clear skies today. A top of 21 expected. Looking partly cloudy tomorrow, otherwise fine. Similar conditions on the cards for Thursday at this stage. 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

0: Tika on Triple M, 20 away from 7. A sunny day today, but very, very foggy. If you're on the roads, please be careful. Now, last night, yeah, I probably was a little bit grumpy. I'm getting up earlier than normal, but hubby had cooked, which very grateful for. He'd put chickpeas in the dinner, and I'm not a chickpea fan, so, you know, I had a bit of a grumble, then he grumbled back at me, all the rest of it, which is very funny, because the segment I'm going to replay very soon is all about Steve talking about relationships, one thing that one partner loves, but the other doesn't. We'll get to that in just a couple of minutes.
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3: I'm Celeste Mitsiou. Our golden charge continues in Glasgow as the Aussies own the pool again. Two clean sweeps this morning, the first led by Meg Harris in the women's 100-metre free, followed by Sam Short in the 800-metre final. Jenna Forrester, Alex Perkins and Paralympian Beau Matthews also topped the podium, while Sam Williamson made history in the men's 50-metre breaststroke. And on the track, Rose Davies claimed gold in the 10,000 metres. Missed any of the action? Catch up now on 7+.
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5: A good run up and down the M1 this morning between Newcastle and the Central Coast. Problem free, travelling through Kooringbong and Morisset. We've got ongoing roadworks on the M1. That's got 80km speed restrictions and shoulder closures in play to either side of the motorway. Seahampton, a clear run on the Hunter Expressway, both directions into Buchanan. Prepare for some patchy congestion at the top of the M1, getting a good run all directions at John Rachel Drive there in Beresfield. The speed limit in school zones is 40km per hour between 8 and 9:30am and 2:30 and 4pm. Keep our kids safe, slow down and stick to the school zone speed limit. It's the latest traffic on Newcastle's 102.9 Triple M.
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22: Morning, folks. Well, the city beach is blanketed in thick fog at the moment. That should burn off later and we should have a decent sort of an afternoon. Winds at the moment offshore, they'll stay that way all day. And we've got around about a half a metre of leftover swell for the board riders. Once that fog lifts, you'll probably see a couple of very inconsistent 1 to 2 footers. For the swimmers or beaches, safe and clean. Water temps around 18 degrees. We've got a 1.3 metre high tide at 20 to 8. This is Tess McKenna with the Beach and Surf Update.

0: tonight. On Triple M, you're waking up to a very foggy day. Now, it's Sarah in, and I'm playing back some of the best bits with Tanya and Steve. Now, we know Steve is single, desperately single. No, I'm kidding. By choice at this point in time. But he was having a conversation about when you're in a relationship, there's usually one person that loves something and the other's the polar opposite.
1: Hey, as you guys know, and I often talk about it on the show, and anybody who's single knows, the most time, the question you get asked is, are you still single and why? It's just, you know, well, why aren't you looking or whatever, right? But then you get into relationship chats and everything. But the standout about relationships are opposites attract, all of the gear, right? But when you marry the opposite, which is great and can last forever, there are certain things that opposite person in your life just doesn't like that you do.
2: Yeah.
1: Cricket might be an example.
2: Yeah.
1: Golf. And I'm using sport examples, types of movies.
2: Yeah.
1: The list is endless of when maybe the first couple of years they join in just to be nice.
2: Mm-hmm.
1: And then it comes to a point where you're on your own.
2: Yeah.
1: I'm not coming or going to that, or at home even not watching that. Whatever it is.
2: Yes.
1: I love hearing what that opposite is. You know, from like whatever Michael I like over you like or both or whatever. Sometimes, you know, you generally like the same things, but you won't. There will 100% be things that but it doesn't occur to you.
2: No.
1: Because it's not, it doesn't stand out.
2: See,
1: or you stop doing it because it was no fun anymore.
2: When you say that, I think the biggest thing that I had to either really go, no, it's not for me.
1: Yeah.
2: But I adapted, and I actually enjoy it. Now it's science fiction.
1: There you go.
2: Because he's such a science fiction nerd.
1: Yeah.
2: That, you know, I'd get dragged to movies, and it was painful. But now I actually enjoy them.
1: But you know how I've got a watertight memory, because I know one of yours. You know what it is? Old-time movies.
2: Oh, stop it. Thank you.
1: You're welcome.
2: Black and white movies. He loves old movies.
1: Does he?
2: Yeah, he's like that character out of Friends and Neighbours. He loves just coming home and...
3: John Hamm's character.
2: John Hamm's character.
3: I always look at him watching those old movies and go, mate, watch a better movie.
2: No, but you know what? It's a nostalgia thing because he used to do it with his granny.
3: Yeah,
1: also too.
3: Okay.
1: Because I'm with you guys. I find it so hard to watch because they're quiet and you can hear...
2: Oh, I can't stand it.
4: They're so boring.
2: And John Wayne. If I've got to see another John Wayne movie... sunshine.
1: I once bought Michael a 9-DVD set of John Wayne movies.
2: Stop it.
1: And he was like, thanks, mate. Nah, it's just to get Tanya.
2: You're an enabler. It would have been better to give him drugs, you pusher.
1: Now, what did I say at the start of this? Sometimes you'll think, nah, we haven't got anything. But you have.
2: That's it.
1: And when you hit the button, like we've just heard, that's my favourite part.
2: Yes.
1: Because, it's fine. I'm not going to break up over it.
2: No.
1: It's fine.
2: Can't stand it.
1: Proving it's fine, but it's like, nah. Like, I can tell you now, my ex Karen, for a start, football. Just, like, she would walk into the house and go, oh. She was like, oh.
2: Well, can we open up the lines?
3: Yeah.
2: Is there something that your partner, you know, hates that you adore? And you do get that response.
1: Yeah.
2: Because I'm the same. I walk in, see an old movie and go, no.
1: There you go.
2: No, absolutely not.
3: Do you sit down next to him and watch it, though?
2: No.
3: Or no? Not even sit down next to him and go on his phone. On your phone.
1: That's it. Exactly that, right. It's no. It's total refuse. Can't join in. Sorry.
3: Full stop. No.
2: What is it for you?
3: 1-333-53. Give us a call. We'd love to talk to you. I'm sure music has got it. Like some people just have no
2: genres.
3: No similar tastes in music.
1: I spent at least 3 years saying I like Tori Amos. And in the end, I just binned the CD and hope she never noticed.
2: It could be, you know, like an outing too. Mm. You know what I mean?
1: Camping.
2: It could be camping.
1: Karen loved camping.
2: Yeah, she did too.
1: And
3: you're not a big camper.
1: I said, you'll enjoy that, won't you?
3: Cameron's at Edgeworth.
2: Hello, Cameron. What is it? Is it you that loves something and she doesn't, or vice versa?
5: It's something that she doesn't like about me.
1: What is it?
5: Over the last sort of 12 months, I've started becoming a plane nerd.
1: Oh, Cameron, mate.
5: Any chance I get, I'm watching planes.
1: Yeah, I'm with you. Oh, God. Do you want me to get your number? I'll tell you all these YouTube sites you can go to.
2: You don't have a little book and you don't record the tail numbers, do you?
1: Cameron?
5: Not yet.
3: What sort of videos do you watch on planes? Like, the interior or, like, different types of...
1: Or just...
5: Just taking off and landing.
1: Yeah.
2: Yeah,
5: from like Sydney Airport.
2: Yeah. Yeah, I see you people parking your cars and standing there with your binoculars, Cameron.
1: Cameron.
2: And I go, what?
1: Cameron, pay no attention to you people. Pay no attention to that ism. What is it, planism?
2: And so she was with you pre-play nerd, and then what's piqued this interest? How did it turn on?
5: I just had nothing to watch on YouTube one day, and it come up, and I was like, oh, this is kind of interesting. So, yeah.
1: Hey, Cameron, tell me if I'm right. Risey's got to take his son Oscar to get just under the RAF, or the, you know, Newcastle Airport runway there, where you park and the planes fly and land. You go once, mate, you'll never ever not be able to go again, Rise. That's it, you're trapped.
3: Is it good?
1: Oh, it's fantastic. Yeah,
5: no, especially with the jets.
1: Yeah.
5: As soon as you hear them the first time, then...
1: There's not many places in the world where F-14s go over your head.
2: Yeah.
3: It's true.
2: All right.
3: It's true.
2: All right, King Nerd.
1: Yeah. Don't get Cameron's number.
2: Craig, good morning.
4: Good morning.
2: What is
4: it? What about the internet? My wife is 24/7 on the internet, on a phone. Even to the point, you're sitting on the lounge watching something on TV, she never lifts her eyes up.
1: Yeah.
4: Then you go to bed, she puts earpods in. And then she's listening to podcasts.
2: Craig, haven't you got the hint? She doesn't like you.
4: I'm pretty sick. I think you're right.
1: No, that sounds like it, mate. She's doing everything. And even when you ask her something nice, she squints at you when she pulls her AirPod out.
2: Exactly.
3: Oh, my God. That's my
4: even
3: house.
4: Two in the morning, you wake up to the phone, the light on the phone. She's scrolling, finding another one.
2: Or is she scrolling and finding another husband?
4: Well, you've got... Well, we should come over and take the position in my bed, then let me sleep.
1: Hey, look at it this way. If she has an affair, invite him over and then someone will talk to you.
3: Good on you, Craig.
1: I'd bring this show in a heartbeat, wouldn't you? Happily married and realising, oh, God, she's having an affair.
2: Amanda's at Redhead. Good morning, Amanda.
6: Morning.
1: What's that one thing your partner is like, nah, no go zone?
6: It's my friend. Every time I go to her place, she's got Days of Our Lives on.
1: Oh, yeah.
3: Days of Our Lives.
1: Yeah.
3: Still going.
2: I thought that was just someone's granny would watch that,
1: my
2: Amanda.
1: My mum, the other one's General Hospital, apparently still goes around, does it?
2: Yeah.
6: And the Restless.
1: Oh, that's the one. Young and the Restless, that's the one.
3: The Bold and the Beautiful.
1: If I dare ring my mum, Amanda, during that, it's in the afternoon sometime, she'll hang up.
2: So, Amanda, this is not even a partner thing. This is you with your friend going, nah, I can't do this.
6: No, I walk in, I'm going, if you've got Days of Our Lives, I'm going.
1: Oh, yeah. I love that, the turnaround. Yeah. I'm gone.
2: Love it. Thank you.
1: It's Lucy. He's got to be quiet over there, don't you think? Really? Oh, you're Lucy, right?
3: Yeah, no. I was even just thinking last night. So Lucy got home from and Juliet.
2: Yes.
3: Went with you, Tanya.
2: To the musical.
3: Yep. And I was watching. I was like so happy to have the night to myself. Yeah. I was like, yes! I've got the night, the TV to myself. And I'm watching this thing on HBO Max called The Dark Wizard. It's about this climber in Yosemite in the 90s.
1: Allow me for Lucy.
2: No.
1: Oh, God.
3: And then she got in the door. I was like, well, Lucy, watch this, what I'm looking at. And I rewound it at like 12 minutes, and then I press play, and she looks for 3 seconds and then goes, cool. And then I was like, far out. Yeah, and then she goes off and makes a cup of tea.
1: I'm with Lucy. That'd kill me, the mountain climbing.
2: We've all kind of mentioned things to watch, whether it's football,
1: entertainment, whatever
2: whether
1: it is.
2: Whether it's old movies, whether it's the internet,
1: for
2: whether
1: sure.
2: it's weird wizards.
1: Very much. That's that one where you feel safe that we're not going to break up over this.
2: Yeah.
1: Not the hill to die on, but no more.
2: Yeah, because you know he does it in secret now.
1: Yeah, but they have to.
2: Yeah, they have to.
1: Because they just their hearts get broken.
2: Yeah.
1: Like Rising's was when it was cool, and then she just left.
2: Yeah.
1: You kind of.
2: Total
1: or if you hear them come in, you turn it off.
2: 100%.
1: Unlike Rising goes, come and look at this. He'll never give up.
3: Yeah, I won't do that again.
2: Or if I walk into the room and one of the old ones is on, he'll go, just give me 30 seconds.
1: Ah, yes.
2: Okay? And I stand there and go, 29, 30.
3: Oh, my God. I had to say that last one to Lucy. I'm like, I've got five. It's been going 46 minutes. It's got 5 minutes to go. I'm not turning it off.
1: That's true.
3: And then she's sitting there waiting to go.
1: When do you play her all those best bits of the show each day? Is that
3: all the bits of me?
1: Yeah.
3: Saying the time and stuff like that. That's normally
1: around.
2: No, talking up to the vocals of the song.
3: Oh, yeah.
2: We love that.
3: I normally do that about 5:30. I like to do that when she walks into the door.
1: Same reaction as the mountain climbing?
3: Yeah, pretty much.
1: Yeah, that's cool. That's what, yeah. Anything that Michael, like if you're doing it, it's like you could do that one on your own.
2: I know.
1: No. I was going to say there's sort of like things that bug Michael about tenure, but we'll go to the ad break. There's too many. I'll tell her off air. Triple M
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28: Hey, it's Dan Fleck here with your local headlines. Rhys Davies has done the Hunter proud at the Comm Games, the Merriweather product winning gold in the women's 10,000 metres final this morning. It's Australia's first athletics medal at Glasgow and the first time an Aussie woman's won gold in that event at a Comm Games. Hey, concerning your reports found around 60% of the state's nurses and midwives often consider leaving the industry, while close to half have already started looking for alternative work. A draft master plan for the future of Spears Point Park is going out for public exhibition. Council endorsing plans overnight to put the 15-year vision out for feedback once the planning department gives the okay. Councillors have also endorsed a push to have the former Macquarie coal site at Taralba considered as a potential train manufacturing facility location. The Premier will check out the redevelopment work playing out at Gilliston Public School today. The new digs are earmarked to open term one next year. And Hunter Water's happy to report a slight jump in water storage over the past week. The total's just shy of 74%.
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30: Hey, I'm Michaela Savage. Victoria's Premier Jacinda Allen is expected to face a spill motion for her leadership today. The state's Education Minister Ben

0: set to resume this morning after authorities tragically found the bodies of a mother and a toddler in the water off South Australia's coast yesterday. eSafety has published a new online safety advisory designed to help schools make safer decisions when it comes to posting photos and videos and have action plans ready to respond when images are misused. And in Glasgow, Australia's women's team has comfortably won the 4x200m freestyle relay.
1: A seventh gold medal on the night for Australia. 23 now in the pool.
0: In just some of our other medals this morning, Rose Davies has become the first Aussie woman to take out the 10,000 metres at the Com Games, and gymnast Kate McDonald has clinched gold on the uneven bars.
2: It's game on at Hyundai, where you can score great offers on a range of new and demonstrator models.
0: A big team list Tuesday for the Tigers. Footy fans are waiting to see if Adam Dewey will be named for the side's match against the Eels on Sunday arvo. He's expected to return to training today after talks with Benji Marshall and club officials yesterday. Former Tiger Aaron Woods says it'll be interesting to see what happens.
3: I was of the opinion that he should come back through reserve grade, earn the trust of the players, but if the players want him there, it's a big decision to be made this afternoon for the West Tigers.
0: While the Perth Bears are reportedly keeping a close eye on the situation and could make a play for Dewey.
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5: Triple M. Weather.
6: A foggy start before clear skies today, a top of 21 expected. Looking partly cloudy tomorrow, otherwise fine. Similar conditions on the cards for Thursday at this stage. 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
9: Oh, good morning. It's Sarah with you in for Tanya and Steve while they're on holidays. Just having a look, it's going to be a gorgeous day today. That fog seems to be burning off right across Newcastle. If you're waking up, we've got a good one, 19 the top, but we'll be sunny. Now, on the way, we know that Tanya can get very obsessive, particularly about dogs. So when she got a grand pup or a grand dog, all bets are off the table. We're going to recap some of those moments very soon. Lenny Kravitz on the way, the man that wooed us last year when he was in town. It's Duran Duran right now and Hungry Like the Wolf. Good morning.

0: 13 past 7 on Triple M with Lenny Kravitz. Cleaning up at the Comm Games and that exciting news. Local gal Rose Davies winning the 10,000 metres long distance. Wonderful scenes to see. Now, if you're at Terrigal Scenic Highway, there was an accident last night. Some wires are still down, causing moderate delays. 1-3-3-5-3 if you spot anything. Now, we know Tanya gets a bit obsessive over dogs, puppies. We understand. So when she got a grand pup, things were escalated. We're going to hear some of that in the next couple of minutes on Triple M.
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2: Travel time this morning. Cameron Park eastbound through to Jasmine on Newcastle Link Road from the M1 will take you 15 minutes. To Mayfield, roadworks all day have just kicked off on Maitland Road, now down to 40 kilometres an hour. Both directions between Church and Neil Streets affecting traffic till 5 p.m. today. The M1 looking good southbound out of Ryhope towards the Central Coast and into Sydney, taking you around 27 minutes. Lights flashing on the back of buses. Whenever you see that, make sure you slow down to 40 kilometres per hour as kids are getting on or off the bus. Keep our kids safe, they're counting on you. That's the latest traffic on Newcastle's 102.9 Triple M.
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0: up with Sarah in for Tanya and Steve. Now, we know Tanya is quite obsessive over dogs. So when her son, Lork, got a dog, Indy, Tanya kind of blurred those lines, felt like it was her dog, to the point where photos went up on the walls.
1: Yeah, now we've got to go to the news, but I can't help seeing you looking over there and kissing your phone, T. It's a bit weird, but I've got to say, when I realised, look, she just picks a phone up every now and again and gives a little kiss, and I look, and it's a photo of me, right?
0: No, it's not a photo
2: That's
0: of
2: strange,
0: you. It's
2: Steve.
0: A photo of my spoodle, Indy.
1: Could have gone with me. But yeah, but then I, because I brought it up with her, she went, yeah, but you mentioned you have a photo of her on your wall now.
0: There's a photo of her in my downstairs bathroom.
1: There you are. Little photo of her.
0: Yeah.
1: In a bathtub.
0: Yeah.
2: That looks like an Ann Geddes kind of photo.
1: It does.
0: Yeah, I did create it with an app.
1: I thought,
0: I
2: was wondering
0: but
2: if
0: it
2: you
0: is her.
2: Set her
1: yeah,
2: up
1: yeah.
2: perfectly.
0: Yeah.
1: So I did think, you know.
2: That's not corny at all.
1: Have you got any photos of your dog in your house?
2: No, I don't.
0: It is a little corny, I know. No. But I'm just in love with her.
1: You know what you should have done? You should have put her in a flower pot.
0: Well, she is in a very cute little vintage roll-top bath.
1: Yeah.
2: It's actually a pretty cool photo.
0: Yeah. Yeah.
1: Oh, it'd be cooler if it was her dog.
0: With a martini down the... What do you mean, my dog?
2: Oh, there's a martini underneath the... Oh. Yeah.
0: It's a puppy-friendly martini.
1: I like how quickly we moved on from kissing the phone, but... But it is a cute photo.
0: Mm.
1: But yes, I do wonder how many people have photos, because my sister too had a photo of her dog. Massive. Like, you go into the lounge room and it was a giant one of the dogs. Couldn't find one of me, but the bloody dog was up there.
2: I can understand if you put a photo of your dog if your dog's not alive on your wall. But couldn't you just look over and see, oh, there she is or he is?
0: Because people steal her from me and she's not with me all the time.
1: There they do, don't they? Come over. Kidnap her.
0: Yeah.
2: Good point.
1: Yeah. I don't know whether I want a photo of, but Baxter dead.
2: Yeah, on your wall.
1: Oh, you mean reminding... Oh, I thought you meant a dead photo.
2: No, not a dead photo. I mean when he's alive and living. Not like Weekend of Bernie style. More like...
0: No.
1: It was all in the phrasing. Yeah, I can understand if it's a photo of their dead dog. But yes, I'm just curious because, my sister, and when you said you got one, I thought, wow, yes, my sister too.
0: Yeah. Well, look, I just thought...
1: Did you take the one of Lork down to put that one up?
0: No, but this is in like a bathroom. So it's her in a bath, in a bathroom.
1: Yeah.
2: Oh,
0: so
2: that
0: I just
2: works.
0: Thought, you know, and it's a bit fun.
1: Yeah.
0: And it's a bit artistic.
1: I love the way that, you were close, replace it with a U. But have you showed Lork?
0: Yeah, they thought it was weird.
1: Yeah, okay.
0: It's like, it's our dog, Mum. So what are you saying, you idiot? It's not yours.
1: I can only say the only thing I've got for this, and this may be down the track, but I know that my daughter Jasmine, with her Millie, she did say, I swear to God, Mum thinks it's her.
0: Yeah.
1: Mum thinks Millie's her daughter.
0: Mm. Yeah, there's some lines that I think people like us need to realise that are there. But it's very hard to keep to those lines and those rules of ownership.
1: Yeah, no, fair call.
0: Yeah.
1: Oh, you could have just kept it on your phone and kissed it a lot more.
0: Anyway, it's cute.
1: Yes,
0: I like it. It makes
1: very
0: me happy.
1: Cute,
2: what sort of app do you make it with? That little...
1: You're going to do one of me, Roz?
0: I think I did that with ChatGPT.
2: It's kind of cool.
0: It's very cool, Ryan. I could do you too.
2: No, yeah. I'm good, thank you.
1: I want to be in the room when I hear Tanya talk to a phone going, I want a photo of Risey in a bathtub.
2: Holding a martini glass and make it arty.
0: Yeah, make it very arty.
1: It'd be black and white then for sure.
0: Yeah.
1: If it was arty.
0: Yeah.
1: Okay, no, I was just curious of what the owner, well, so-called owners of the dog thought.
0: Yeah they thought it was strange.
1: Okay. All right.
0: That's their bad.
2: Each to their own.
0: Yeah, exactly.
2: Yeah.
0: I'm happy.
1: You don't have to look at it, do they?
0: No.
1: Yeah, there you go. All right.
2: Well, they can use the other bathroom, can't they, at your house?
1: It's very sweet. So you've got a lot of other lovely photos of her. I don't know why you had to feel that you need to do that, really.
0: Well, it's just
1: that bathroom
0: theme. It's just
1: to match the bathroom
0: theme.
1: Vibe.
0: Yeah.
1: Okay, then.
0: Yeah.
1: All right, give your phone a kiss and we'll move on.
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11: Hey, it's Dan Flug here with your local headlines. Gold for Merriweather, long-distance runner Rose Davies at the Comm Games in Glasgow this morning. She's won the 10,000-metre final, bagging Australia's first athletics medal of the competition. Parking and gambling is set to be big talking points at tonight's Newcastle Council meeting. A notice of motion is calling for a review of the current car park situation around the CBD, King Edward Park and around Derby Street, Cooks Hill, the Junction and Hamilton, while another motion is also calling for Council to support state gaming reforms. Joel Mackay from Wesley Mission says, the forecast pokey losses locally shows there's a need for change.
12: Residents of the city of Newcastle will lose around $250 million to poker machines this year alone.
11: Remediation of the former Trugain site at Rutherford's been completed. It's cost millions to sort out the digs, with 15,000 tonnes of contaminated soil removed from the site. The former oil processing plant closed about a decade ago. At National Parks is planning a hazard reduction burn at the Tomaree National Park at Shoal Bay today, meaning there could be a bit of smoke about.
10: Triple M National News.
13: Morning, I'm Michaela Savage. Founder of Cheek Media, Hannah Ferguson, has confirmed she will run as an independent candidate against Anthony Albanese at the next federal election. She's told Seven the political system is broken.
14: We need every elected official in this country to be treating their local community like it's a privilege to serve them. And I think they've lost that.
13: Australia could get its first new oil refinery in decades as concerns grow over the nation's fuel security. A $4 million study will examine a refinery in Western Australia. And Australia's won 59 medals so far in Glasgow thanks to some massive efforts from our athletes. While frustration from Aussie sprinter Rowan Browning after it was revealed top-ranked runners have been handed automatic spots in the 100-metre semi-finals at the Comm Games, with the rest going to those with the 17 fastest times in the heats.
15: Oh yeah, I think they're just making it up. I've never heard anything like that, let alone 8 guys going through to the final automatically. It's extremely plausible that one heat gets a massive gust of wind behind them and the other one gets a headwind or no wind at all. So I'm not sure it's the most equitable approach.
16: It's game on at Hyundai. where you can score great offers on a range of new and demonstrator models.
13: Footy reporter David Riccio reckons Adam Dewey should front the cameras today. The Tigers star is expected to return to training after holding talks with Benji Marshall and club officials yesterday. Riccio telling Sevens the agenda setters he's interested to see how the Tigers handle the situation moving forward.
17: As far as the media strategy around trying to get this fractured club back together again. And if I'm the West Tigers, and I reckon if I'm Adam Dewey, I'm wanting to front the cameras.
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10: Triple M. Weather.
11: A foggy start before clear skies today. A top of 21 expected. Looking partly cloudy tomorrow, otherwise fine. Similar conditions on the cards for Thursday at this stage. 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

0: You're waking up to a gorgeous day across Newcastle and the Hunter. 19 in the top, sunshine and blue skies, which is what we absolutely love to hear. How'd you go yesterday? I was at Charlestown Square when we got the National Oz Alert, and it was really good because they did a thing over the speaker saying, look, you're about to get an alert from the Australian government. Don't be alarmed, you know, don't stress. But I will say it was really loud. You're not going to miss that alert when there was, you know, loads of people in one spot like Charlestown Square. So how'd you go? Did you get your alert? I know some people put it into aeroplane mode, and we had other listeners, Vicky, I'm not naming you, who called up to tell me how you could actually disable it. So there you go. Now on the way, I'm going to replay another best bit of Tanya and Steve. This one is all about what you worry about, what keeps you up at night. For some people, it could be, I don't know, maybe doing a presentation at work. For Steve, it was something a little more primal.
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3: Hi, I'm Celeste Mitsiu. Our golden charge continues in Glasgow as the Aussies own the pool again. Two clean sweeps this morning, the first led by Meg Harris in the women's 100-metre free, followed by Sam Short in the 800-metre final. Jenna Forrester, Alex Perkins and Paralympian Beau Matthews also topped the podium, while Sam Williamson made history in the men's 50-metre breaststroke. And on the track, Rose Davies claimed gold in the 10,000 metres. Missed any of the action? Catch up now on 7+.
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5: Travel time over the Hexham Bridge. A steady run southbound through Jasmine via Maitland Road will take you 13 minutes. Into Cameron Park, traffic at a stack in both directions. Newcastle Link Road at Wimmye Road and through Cameron Park Drive, quite busy towards the M1. The Hunter Expressway moving quite nicely both directions from Seahampton into Buchanan. The M1, a good run in both directions this morning between Newcastle and the Central Coast. The census is coming this August. You'll get instructions soon on what to do. In the census, every answer matters. Authorised by the Australian Bureau of Statistics, Canberra. That's the latest traffic on Newcastle's 102.9 Triple M.
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0: Too Sweet on Triple M. 11 away from 8, gorgeous day today. 19 the top, sunny. Sarah in for Tanya and Steve. Now, usually there's something that might keep us up at night or something on our mind. For Steve, that something is quite primal.
1: I saw this question online the other day, and it's easy to go to that, not an easy place, but it just simply said, what do you reckon you worry about the most? And that could almost be just think about the most, not necessarily that it's anxiety or anything, but what do you worry about the most? What's on your mind the most? Now, of course, our kids being happy and healthy.
0: And healthy.
1: All of that. We know all of those things. So if you remove those standard absolute gimmies, you know, happy, healthy kids, families, friends.
0: Yep.
1: What's something that does tend to sit on your mind a lot? And it's actually a bit of a thinker.
2: Yeah, it is actually.
1: Because you'll be surprised if someone pointed it out to you, if you couldn't come up with it, you go, actually, you know what? I do.
2: Well, what do you worry about?
1: Will I ever have sex again is something that I've actually spend too much time worrying about. Tanya?
2: I think the answer to that, God. From where I'm sitting, the answer to that is definitely no.
1: What is the way I'm looking? Yeah. Or?
2: No, it's got nothing to do with that. It's because you're not putting yourself out there.
1: Yeah, you're right. I'm putting no work into it, Tanya, am I? It's like, I like it though. If you just shoot, it's like, yeah, you got no chance.
3: That's what it sounded like.
1: Have a look at you. But no, you got a fair point.
2: Exactly.
1: So it doesn't stop me from worrying about it.
2: I could fix that in a nanosecond.
1: Oh no, you're married. And I'm sorry, Michael. It's out of respect for you alone, mate.
2: I mean, get you out there.
1: Yeah, look, I know.
2: Drag you out.
1: I met your friends. I mean, they're all great chicks, but come on. No, look, I know. It, and that's more of the joke value, to be honest. I worry. I spend most of my time worrying about time.
2: Do you?
1: Time.
2: Well, yep. There's less in front of you than there is behind.
1: No, not the death one. Just fitting enough in to do the things I need to do.
2: Oh.
1: You know, it's like, okay.
2: I went hard right.
3: You did go too hard. Then,
1: you're really giving me a hiding here. You know, hey, you'll never get sex again, you old man. That's why I come to work, Ryce. Sometimes I even feel good about myself when I arrive.
3: Stop making me laugh too much.
1: But, okay. So it's that, for me, apart from being, you know, old and sexless, for me, it's, okay, I get up 4:30, I go to work, 9:30, okay. Oh, I've got to do that 10, or 11 o'clock. Oh, day's gone.
2: Yeah. That is your brain, though.
1: Time, yeah. Always. Mm. So that would be my answer to that.
2: Yeah. How you fit it all in.
1: What about, where do you, I told you, it's a hard one. Because you probably don't realise it.
2: Can other people join in?
3: 133-53, give us a call. What do you tend to worry about?
2: Because it might spark an idea, because I can't get over the kids' health
3: everything.
2: It's so everything.
3: That is everything. Because, all your 100% probably of what your mind and
2: yeah, because what's that old saying? You're only as happy as your unhappiest child.
1: Oh, God, that is so true.
2: Well, think about it.
1: I've only heard that, to be honest, Ryan. I've only heard that relatively recently. Yep. And yes.
2: It's true, isn't it?
3: Say it again.
2: You are only as happy as your unhappiest child.
1: It is spot on.
3: That hits.
2: Because
1: if you've got kids, you know, and they're as happy, but there's one that's not there,
2: that's where you sit.
1: That's where you're at, yeah.
2: So I can't kind of move beyond the kid thing.
1: That's what I mean. It's hard. But it's okay just to be a bit flippant about it, too, though. You know, it's like, you know, when I asked my sister, because I was saying earlier, we were texting out last night, she said, I know this sounds very vain. She goes, I spend too much time thinking, what will I wear?
2: Oh, right.
1: And I thought, no, that's a good answer.
2: Yep.
1: She goes, I do. You know, if I'm not going to work things or I've got that thing on, it's like, what do I wear? Mm. She finds that she spends too much time worrying about.
2: Okay.
3: Fair call.
2: Yeah.
3: Gabby from Madawi is on the phone.
2: What do you worry about, Gab?
4: Hello. Apart from the obvious parents' health, partner health, all of those gimmies, I work in safety, and it's amazing how much time I sit around worrying about the type of work we're doing and whether we've got all the controls in place and is someone getting hurt. Like, it's always there.
1: Yes.
2: So work is crowding your brain space and that worry of making sure everyone gets home safely to their families.
4: 100%.
1: Yep.
4: And I once had a manager who said that if it doesn't keep you up at night, you do it wrong. But I don't know if that's a healthy attitude.
2: Interesting. Yeah,
1: it's a heavy load.
2: It is.
1: Job.
2: That is a heavy load.
4: Yeah. Mm.
3: Gabby's worrying about
2: she's
3: it right
2: stressed.
3: Now.
1: How's the sign? I know that. Do you reckon Ryan's spend most of his time worrying about getting a surf in?
2: Yeah, yes, definitely.
3: I worry about that, and sometimes even like getting a bit of putting practice in. Mm. Sometimes I spend too much time worrying about whether Matthew McConaughey made the right decision in Interstellar to go into space as well. I honestly think about that more than I should.
2: It was a movie.
3: Oh, I know, but it's hit me, like, and it's got me thinking about and worried about time travel and like if you go,
1: Teddy, you should have done that in Tom Hanks' voice. It's a movie!
2: Christy's in Mayfield.
3: I'm also worried about whether Steve will get laid again. Like, there's so many things to worry about.
1: You're not the only one, mate.
2: Christy, what do you worry about?
5: The usual death anxiety stuff, but if I take that away, I spend too much time worrying about my hair.
1: Aha!
2: Whether it's falling out, the right colour, the style, what do you worry about it, Christy?
5: Well, at the moment I have dreadlocks, so I spend too much time worrying about the flyaways and how they're not all in place. And the point of having dreadlocks is you don't have to worry about your hair because it's going to do a thing.
1: Yeah.
5: But I still have all these like little baby growths and it just doesn't feel
2: good. How long have you been growing your dreads?
5: This time, about 9 months. This is my second set. First set I had for about 2 years, and I cut them, and I had to pick them, and I coloured them, and I put them back in. I spent so much money on that first set. This second set, I've just got the wool extensions, and they're just doing their thing. I don't have to colour them this time, because they're already coloured. But I'm still...
1: You can tell.
5: Do I not have the fringe?
3: Don't worry about it.
1: There's a lot going on there.
2: There is. I thought the whole point of having dreads was to not worry.
1: Same.
2: Just to let it flow.
5: This is the point, but I just can't do it.
1: Nah. Yeah, I think you're doing posh dreads.
2: Yeah, you are. Christy, you know what's always fascinated me about dreads? Do you go through an itchy period? And do you get over that itchy period when you're not washing it?
5: I have to wash mine every week because I've got an oily scalp.
2: Right.
5: So I get itchy.
1: Yeah,
2: okay.
1: Well, now you're going to worry about that. I did think it was funny, though, from a female point of view, that you went, are you worried because your hair's falling out?
2: Well, what else do you worry about? Cut, colour, whether you're losing
1: it. Does it fall out with women as well? Like, I'm talking guys going bald.
2: Oh, well.
3: Just gets thinner, maybe.
2: And there's conditions called alopecia.
1: Yeah.
2: For poor women.
3: Yeah, I always wonder with dreads, when you want to get rid of dreads, I should have asked Chrissy, do you have to cut them off?
2: Of course you do.
3: So you don't straighten out or anything, do
2: I
3: they?
2: Thought
1: Trust
2: Chrissy,
1: me, like you go to Bunnings.
2: I thought Chrissy was going to say she worries that something might live in there.
1: Ah.
3: I've always heard that rumour.
2: Yeah,
3: like,
2: but is that true?
3: Like spiders grow in there and stuff.
2: Yeah. Or is that just
3: is that
2: movies?
3: An old wives' tale?
2: I think so.
1: I think both of you have got what's wrong, what you're really worried about. Although you were close with your Matthew McConaughey.
3: Yeah, what do you worry about?
2: I tell you what I do worry about. Yeah. I worry about intimacy with, like, doctors.
1: Yeah.
2: I don't want that. Yeah. But I know you got to.
1: Yeah, I know.
3: Oh, what do you mean, like getting naked in front of the doctor?
2: Yeah. Imagine. And having a skin check. That's worrying me because I hear all sorts of things.
3: You get to keep your undies on.
2: No, you don't. That they say
1: no,
2: open
1: with normal,
2: up and spread them and all sorts
1: doctors,
2: of things.
1: You do.
3: Yeah. What doctor are you going to?
1: Excuse me, doc. I've got a headache. Close off.
2: That worries me more than it probably should.
1: I'm with
2: because
1: you.
2: Because they're doctors.
1: 2 weeks ago, I had
2: it.
1: A prostate examination and I thought, hello. Didn't even buy me a drink. Triple
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21: Hey, it's Dan Floyd here with your local headlines. Merriweather's Rose Davies is on cloud nine after winning gold in the women's 10,000 metres final at the Comm Games at Glasgow. Overnight, fellow local track and field product Tori Lewis topped her women's 100 metre heat to qualify for the semi-finals. Investigations into a Birmingham Gardens unit fire continues. Emergency crews were called to a duplex on Lee Crescent just after 1:30 a.m. with more than a dozen firefighters battling the fire there. One of the properties was extensively damaged. A second was also impacted. Thankfully, those inside managed to self-evacuate. A notice of motion will be discussed at tonight's Newcastle Council meeting calling for the parking situation in the city and surrounds to be looked into. There's also a push for state gaming reforms to be supported amid claims Newcastle's projected to lose a quarter of a billion on the pokies before the year's out. And the Premier's making a visit to the Hunter today. Chris Minns attending a luncheon at Newcastle Racecourse to celebrate Business Hunter's 140th anniversary. He'll also check out the site of the Gilliston Public School redevelopment ahead of doors opening term one next year.
19: Triple M National News.
22: Morning, I'm Michaela Savage. Victoria could be getting a new Premier, with Labor MPs expected to move against Jacinda Allen today. Deputy Premier Ben Carroll has confirmed he'll run if a spill succeeds. The search for a missing baby is set to resume today after a woman and a toddler were tragically found dead off South Australia's southeast coast yesterday. Their bodies were located after police responded to reports of a vehicle with its engine running in a car park. And the Commonwealth Games medals just keep on coming. We've got 59 so far, many of those in the pool, including Alex Perkins winning gold in the 100-metre butterfly, first for Sam Williamson in the 50-metre breaststroke, and Australia nabbed a clean sweep in the women's 100-metre freestyle, with Meg Harris in one, Molly O'Callaghan in two, and Shayna Jack in three. Harris stoked with gold.
23: It's always fun. Well, always. I've never done this before. But I knew I had to go out hard. Molly always mows me down, so I was hoping just once I'd be able to hold her off.
24: It's game on at Hyundai, where you can score great offers on a range of new and demonstrator models.
19: Sport.
22: Adam Dewey is set to return to Tigers training today. It comes after he met with coach Benji Marshall and club officials yesterday, with the talks described as positive. Former Tiger Aaron Woods has told Sevens the agenda setters Marshall has a big call to make.
0: We've heard all these things about Benj and you know, if these are our standards, if you're not going to live by them, the door's here and go, right? This is a big line in the sand moment for the big fella, for Benj.
22: While there are reports the Perth Bears could make a play for Dewey.
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5: A foggy start before clear skies today. A top of 21 expected. Looking partly cloudy tomorrow, otherwise fine. Similar conditions on the cards for Thursday at this stage. 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
1: For breakfast, Tanya and Steve.
2: Well, well, well, what a big day we have today indeed. Cleaning up at the Comm Games, including our local gal, Rose Davies. We've got Chris Minns in town. Basically, it's all happening. Just a reminder as well, Terrigal Scenic Highway, there was an accident yesterday. Some wires are down, so emergency work is being done right now. Very, very heavy traffic. If you see anything, 1-3-3-5-3. It is Sarah in for Tanya and Steve, playing back some best bits. Soon, they're talking about travelling. They're all big travellers, but some people just aren't into it. So they have that conversation. It's the Divinals right now on Triple M.

0: 8 past 8 on Triple M with the Divinals. Here's a number I recognise, my neighbour Lou. Let me guess. You're calling for Beat the Bowser and it's not on.
1: Okay, gotcha. I got through.
0: Everyone's been saying the same thing. Yes, Tenya and Steve away for 2 weeks, so no Beat the Bowser. Tell me instead, how's it looking this morning?
1: Beautiful. And Jarvis and I have been for a 20-minute power walk with India this morning. Fresh air and cold in our lungs and brains to start the day. So
0: love that.
1: To school now, but it's good. Yeah.
0: Oh, and a perfect day across Newcastle and the Hunter 19, the top. We're talking travel, and you've either got the travel bug or you don't. A conversation unfolds with Tenya and Steve next.
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1: Travel time over the Hexham Bridge, a steady run southbound through Jasmine via Maitland Road will take you 13 minutes. Into Cameron Park, traffic at a stack in both directions. Newcastle Link Road at Winmy Road and through Cameron Park Drive, quite busy towards the M1. The Hunter Expressway moving quite nicely both directions from Seahampton into Buchanan. The M1, a good run in both directions this morning between Newcastle and the Central Coast. The census is coming this August. You'll get instructions soon on what to do. In the census, every answer matters, authorised by the Australian Bureau of Statistics, Canberra. That's the latest traffic on Newcastle's 102.9 Triple M.
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0: 17 past 8 on Triple M. Sarah with you, in for Tenure and Stephen, replaying some of their conversations and moments over the last few months. Now, we know that people either get the travel bug and they just want to travel, or they could be like EP Jerry and they think Newcastle has everything they need.
1: Hey, we well know that EP Jerry was off gallivanting on the other side of the planet for a wedding in England recently. Yeah. And when he came back, now this is his very first big overseas trip, apart from Bali with us, but this is the big European vacation. When he came back, I said, have you got the bug? Do you want to travel? And he was like, absolutely not. Newcastle has everything and more.
2: There you go.
1: I do not need to go anywhere else. Now, this is a man in his 20s.
2: Sometimes he reminds me of my dad.
1: I know. But there are people that just don't want to travel.
2: Yeah, absolutely.
1: It baffles me.
2: Absolutely,
1: yeah,
2: there is.
1: Yeah.
2: And you're right, because we do. We're like, really?
1: Yeah.
2: Or they look at us going, why do you need to?
1: Yeah.
2: All that hassle and whatever it might be.
1: Because you like everywhere around us, there's this urge, how fun, travel.
2: Yep, yes.
1: That's the big thing. Life experiences.
2: Yep.
1: Better than.
2: Well, Instagram wouldn't exist, would it?
1: Well, that's so true.
2: Because if it's not on Insta, you didn't go.
1: Yeah. Yep.
2: But yeah, you're right. I use my dad, but it's very true. Never left, mum and dad never left the country. Nor were ever interested in doing so.
3: Yeah. My dad's the exact same. He says, why go anywhere when Bar Beach is better than any beach I'll see anywhere around the world?
1: Sounds like Jerry.
2: Yep, there you go. So you got our fathers and Jerry.
1: Exactly. No, but you can include my parents in that as well.
2: Yeah. Oh, yeah, true,
3: it's a generational thing, isn't it?
1: Yeah, well, is it?
3: No, not when you look at it, Jerry. Yeah, that's true.
1: But you could say older people.
2: Yeah.
1: Maybe. But
2: yeah, well, it's a good question, actually, on the generation too, because Gen X, if you use, I've got friends that haven't been overseas. Big fella Brett, Queensland.
1: Yeah. Never
2: been overseas.
1: Didn't want to.
2: You would put that in affordability to a degree.
1: True.
2: But chances are, as you know how we grew up, I would have paid if he'd come. But he didn't want to.
1: Yeah.
2: He wasn't interested.
3: Yeah.
1: Well, that's what we're curious. Yeah. Are you that person and you're not 80?
2: And yeah.
1: Are you that person that just does not want to travel? You don't get the attraction.
3: Yep.
1: You don't get the appeal.
3: Or you might be married to one as well.
1: Yes, that must be hard.
2: It's kind of for us dispelling as to the age groups of who we think do that.
1: True.
2: Even though we've done it with Jerry and parents. But if you've got mates that are like, I'm good.
1: I don't know anyone apart from weirdo out there answering the phones right now.
2: 1-3-3-5-3.
1: I know.
3: We won't call you a widow. 1-3-3-5-3.
2: If you're a regular listener to the show, Tanya will call you a widow and yell at you. But we'll be kind.
1: Yeah.
2: I'm with you. I'm actually trying to think. Well, there you go. I had a mate, Brett. But apart from that, no.
1: Yeah.
3: If you were married to one, would you just go, okay, well, you stay here and I'll...
1: You stay here.
2: Make sure he doesn't leave.
1: I think you've got to, otherwise your life is not...
2: Look, it'd be hard work if it's your partner.
1: Yeah.
2: If it's a friend, it's like ta-da.
3: Christy's giving us a call.
1: G'day, Christy's
3: from Mayfield.
4: Hey.
1: Is it you?
4: Morning.
2: Do you want to go?
4: No.
2: No?
4: Oh, I'm my feet are itchy all the time. It's my husband. He doesn't want to go anywhere.
2: Yeah, okay.
1: Oh, my God.
4: And I even tried to convince him and go, look, if we go to England, you can go and see the Doctor Who stuff.
2: Right.
4: You know? And that's... Not interested, and that's
2: his
4: favourite TV show ever.
2: Is it the flight or?
4: I don't know. I think it's the people, because he doesn't really like going to the shopping centre. I mean, neither do I.
2: Yeah.
1: So he doesn't like crowds, maybe, Christy.
4: Yeah, I think so.
1: That mean you miss out, or are you determined to do what you want to do too?
4: No, I've been to almost a dozen countries. I just leave him at home with the cats, and now I've got my daughter. Well, I just bring her with me.
1: Oh, good one.
2: And I'm sure he's completely happy with that, isn't he, mate? Oh, off you go. I'm good here.
4: Yeah, he's got a house to himself.
2: Yeah,
1: that's
2: a win.
1: Works beautifully. Thanks, Christy.
2: Yeah, and half the price.
1: Yeah, that's so true. No, well, she's praying for her daughter.
2: Oh, there you go.
1: Vanessa true. Is a
2: don't we all?
1: Vanessa's at Miller's Forest. Is it you that doesn't want to travel, Vanessa?
5: No, it's my husband.
1: Another one. Mm.
2: And what's his main reason for you?
5: He just reckons that Australia's the best country in the world anyway.
2: Yeah.
5: Not that he'd know because he's never been anywhere else.
2: There's always that argument. I hope he's not basing that on news.com.
5: He likes the idea that we have sensible insurance here, that all the tourist things are more safer than other places.
2: Yep.
5: Australian dollars is an Australian dollar. You don't have to worry about tips yep. or exchange rates and all that sort of
1: stuff. Okay, but his reasons for not wanting to go, do they impact you? Do you still go, look, I hear you, but I'm still doing it?
5: No, I don't. We have a really great relationship. My husband's my best friend.
2: Yeah. Aww.
5: And I don't go anywhere without my husband.
2: Yep.
5: Except on the 16th, actually, my daughter's talked me into going on a 3-day cruise for my first time ever.
2: Right.
3: Good on you.
2: He'll be happy with that because the 3-day cruise doesn't leave the Australian waters.
5: No, but he's not going.
2: No, but he's happy, nor are you.
5: Yeah, that's it. So he's happy because it's probably a bit safer. He doesn't mind me going. He's happy for me to go, but yeah. I don't go anywhere without him.
2: Yeah.
3: That's fair enough.
2: Yeah.
1: Yeah. You've got to make choices
5: but that's
1: for yourself.
5: Okay.
1: Yeah. Yeah.
2: How long have you been together?
5: We've been together 43 years.
2: Okay.
1: Wow.
2: There you go.
1: Yeah, okay. And you've never been anywhere without him?
5: No.
2: If you holiday, where do you go?
5: If we holiday, which is very rare because we own our own business.
2: Oh, yeah, righto.
5: It's normally within Australia.
1: Yep.
5: So we've been to Broome. Okay. We've been to the occasional Queensland sort of business with the kids and whatnot when they were younger.
2: Mm.
5: But, yeah, otherwise we don't. I mean, I would love to go to Fiji. But no, he doesn't want to do that.
3: Well, Broome's about 4 or 5 times longer to get to than it is to get to Fiji.
1: Yeah, true.
2: Yeah.
3: Well, so far.
1: Yes. Enjoy the cruise, Vanessa.
5: I will. Thank you very much.
3: Yeah, have a great time.
2: It is much more about the comfort and safety of home as opposed to travel time or cost, isn't it?
3: Mm.
2: This is that. Or just no interest.
1: Yeah, Gavin's in the terrace. Gavin, is it you that doesn't want to travel?
6: Yeah, no, I don't want to travel. I don't mind travelling within our own country, but I don't want to go overseas.
2: Is there a standout reason, Gav?
6: Not really. I just never ever fancied it.
2: Yeah.
1: Fair enough.
6: Wasn't my idea. I was lucky enough to be my work years ago when I was working. I'm 73 now, so obviously I'm retired. But I used to be a furniture removalist, and I travelled most of the country.
2: Okay.
1: Yeah, fair enough.
2: Yeah.
1: Kim's in Maitland. Kim, what about you? Are you the non-traveller?
7: Yep, I'm the non-traveller.
2: Why?
7: Yep. I just don't want to go anywhere.
2: Anywhere at all or just not overseas?
7: I haven't been on a plane. I haven't been on a cruise.
2: Okay.
7: The only furthest place I've been to is Queensland. I went to Airlie Beach and it rained and it was horrible.
3: Give it another shot.
7: Now I've decided that's it. I don't want to go anywhere.
1: All right. Do you mean like, okay, say someone goes, Kimmy, guess what? We're going to go to the Blue Mountains and do all the touristy things and have a Christmas in July weekend. Would you go?
7: No.
2: There you are.
1: Oh, my gosh, what? Kimmy, you must have the most wonderful home that you're very happy in.
7: Yes. I just like staying where I am.
2: That's your comfy spot. Jesus, that's your happy place.
3: Save some money.
1: Yeah, true.
2: But,
1: yeah,
2: but that's your happy place.
7: Yep.
2: You don't need to go somewhere else to be happy because you're already happy.
1: And do you have a partner?
7: Yeah, I have a husband.
1: And does he want to travel?
7: He's already been to, like, Fraser Island and different places, but I just stayed at home.
2: Okay.
1: Well, it works for you, Kim.
2: Yeah.
1: That's all it's about.
7: Yeah.
1: Thank you.
3: Thanks, Kimmy.
2: And that's it. It works for her.
1: Yeah.
2: Her life.
1: Yep.
2: Exactly. That's it. Isn't it?
3: That's it.
2: There's all different versions too of travel, though, and one mentioned earlier. You know, when you go, I have been overseas, I've been to Fiji, and if you get a travel, I go, that's not overseas. Mm. Like, yeah, it is.
1: Yeah.
2: But, you know that posh judgment, whatever.
3: Oh, so much judgment. Yeah.
2: Oh, only there or New Zealand. Oh, that's
3: I travel so much better than you travel. Yeah. That's kind of
2: when it gets there, it's like, oh, shut up.
1: Yeah.
2: But whatever
1: just
2: floats your boat.
1: Courses for courses.
3: That's right.
2: Different strokes for folks. We could be here all day doing these.
8: Triple M for breakfast.
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13: Who scored?
12: Messi was playing.
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12: There was a red card given to Argentina. Messi was sent off.
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13: Which player?
12: Messy.
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26: Hey, it's Dan Fleck here with your local headlines. We've heard from Rose Davies following her gold medal run in the women's 10,000 metre final at the Glasgow Com Games. The Merriweather long distance runner telling Seven it's a dream come true.
27: I'm so proud, and yeah, I feel like as a little girl I've watched the Commonwealth Games and I always wanted to be me to win, and yeah, I just can't believe that I've done it.
26: Overnight, fellow homegrown track and field star Tori Lewis topped her heat to qualify for the semi-finals of the 100 metres. The Premier's in town for a couple of big ticket events. Chris Minns visiting the site of Gilston Public Schools redevelopment ahead of its opening term one next year. He'll also attend celebrations for Business Hunter's 140th anniversary. Police are investigating an early morning fire at a duplex on Lee Crescent at Birmingham Gardens, which has caused extensive damage. Thankfully, those inside self-evacuated safely. And a heads up, if you see a bit of smoke around the Shoal Bay area today, National Parks are conducting a hazard reduction burn over 5 hectares of the Tomaree National Park. Access to the Wreck Beach area will be closed as a result.
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28: Morning, I'm Michaela Savage. Victoria's Premier Jacinda Allen will face a spill motion for her leadership later this morning. If it gets up, the state's Education Minister Ben Carroll will put his hand up to become Labor leader. Australia could soon start making more of its own fuel with a new oil refinery on the drawing board. The proposed facility in Western Australia will undergo a $4 million study as the federal government responds to the Middle East conflict and growing concerns over petrol and diesel supplies. Briefly, new guidelines have been released as part of efforts to tackle a rise in AI-generated deepfakes targeting school students and teachers. And runner Rose Davies has made Commonwealth Games history, becoming the first Australian woman to win the 10,000 metres.
0: I didn't really realise until the last 100 and I was like, oh my God, please no one catch me. Like, I just tried so hard. But once I crossed the line, I was like, phew. And then, I was just stoked.
28: Her gold adding to Australia's pretty massive medal tally. We're now sitting at a total of 59.
1: It's game on at Hyundai, where you can score great offers on a range of new and demonstrator models.
28: The Perth Bears are reportedly keeping a close eye on the Adam Dewey saga. It's understood he's only committed to the Tigers for the remainder of the season, despite being under contract until the end of 2029. NRL great Luke Keary has told Sevens the agenda setters coach Benji Marshall has lost control.
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26: A foggy start before clear skies today. A top of 21 expected. Looking partly cloudy tomorrow, otherwise fine. Similar conditions on the cards for Thursday at this stage. 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

0: Triple M with Avril Lavigne. It's Sarah in. I just saw two headlines. One was Prince, Purple Rain on Broadway, and the second was Carbs are coming back in a big way, and I actually don't know which one I'm more excited about. Hey, coming up, we've got Tenya and Steve replaying some best bits and talking about nicknames when our boss, Jace, broke his foot and ended up on a scooter. I think one of my favourites still is Blister, and that was called to someone at work who only showed up after the hard work was done. I thought that was brilliant. We'll have a listen to them in just a couple of minutes.
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4: Hi, I'm Celeste Mitsue. We already have 26 gold medals after 4 days of competition in Glasgow. 7 more in the pool today, including 2 clean sweeps in the women's 100 metre free and men's 800 metres. Elsewhere, gymnast Kate McDonald struck gold on the uneven bars. Rose Davies claimed a historic athletics gold in the 10,000 metres, and all 5 Aussie 100 metre sprinters qualified for the semi-finals. Missed any of the action? Catch up now on 7 Plus.
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6: Into Mayfield, all-day roadworks have now kicked off. 40-kilometre speed restrictions on Maitland Road, both directions travelling between Church and Neal Streets until 5pm, affecting traffic all directions. Newcastle Link Road stacked up eastbound, approaching Midmay Road at the roundabout through Cameron Park. The New England Highway is busy eastbound out of Tara, approaching the Pacific Highway into Hexham, pretty busy. Will retirement living suit you? You're invited to Aveo's free open home event at Shortland Waters Retirement Living this Saturday to find out. Search Aveo Open Home to RSVP. That's the latest traffic. Newcastle's 102.9 Triple M.
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0: watched Deep Blue Something, a breakfast at Tiffany's. Now, I just think Australians are really good at giving nicknames. That's a conversation Tenya and Steve were having when our boss, Jace, broke his foot.
1: That's something you don't see every day, our boss going past on a scooter.
2: Well, remember, he had a fall because he's now old.
3: Yeah.
1: He did have a fall. That's broke his foot. Now he's got a scooter, a mobile scooter.
3: No. They said it wasn't broken. It's just old.
1: Oh, I can't believe that.
3: Well, anyway, our boss has got a new nickname. We call him Scooter.
1: That will stick, actually.
2: It will stick. And so what we thought with nicknames today, we want you to ring us up and tell us your name, and we will try and guess your nickname.
3: See, we have a guy that rings the show regularly and also occasionally goes on to do contests with us named Wayne, but spelt Wanye.
2: Well, Jerry spells it Wanye.
1: Yeah, and we called him Wanye once.
2: And now apparently his mates all call him Wanye.
3: Excuse me, Tenya. Rising.
1: Yes.
3: Not we.
1: Sorry, I called him Wanye once.
3: Did it,
2: yeah,
3: we?
2: You do.
1: I tried to collectively get us as a group then. 1-3-3-5-3 though. Give us a call right now.
2: We'll give you an example. So I ring up and I say to Steve, hello, my name's Tanya. And he goes, I know what your nickname is.
3: It's Sexbot.
2: And you're right.
3: Straight away.
1: I thought you were going to say Boxhead.
3: I can't. Well, shh, Rising. Straight away, it's immediately I thought Sexbot. Which is a nickname she gave herself about 10 years ago, but tells everybody else that I gave it to her.
2: And they believe it, sadly.
3: I thought they'd know better of me.
2: Rachel's in Raymond Terrace. Hello, Rach.
4: How you going?
2: Yeah, good. Ooh, okay. So what do we reckon Rachel's nickname is?
3: Okay, can you just tell us your job?
4: I'm a boy.
3: Okay.
2: I reckon they call you a terracite. There's Rachel the terracite. No.
1: No, this is going to be harder than
2: this
1: I thought.
2: This is going to be harder than I thought.
3: I'm glad you went to
1: Rachel. What's your nickname, Rachel?
3: I'm glad you went to, I was going to say Bludger.
2: What is it?
4: Rachel. Rach.
1: Of course. Well, that was an easy one.
2: Okay.
3: Yeah, Rach.
2: Okay.
1: Yeah, no, thank you, Rach. There we go. Josh is from Maitland.
2: Hello, Josh.
5: G'day, guys. How you doing?
2: Good. What do you do?
5: I'm on a job coach.
3: What?
2: Job coach. Oh. What do you think his
3: coach.
2: Name? Coach? Is it Coach, Josh?
5: No.
2: What is it?
5: I'm not a fan of salad.
2: So you're a carnivore?
5: My friends called me Salad Dodger.
3: Salad Dodger!
2: I love that nickname.
3: Wow.
1: Where's the Salad Dodger? Oh, here he is. Here's Josh.
3: Yeah. The fact they do that.
2: Yeah, that's cute.
3: Here comes the...
1: So what, you'll get a chicken schnitty at the pub and just leave the salad, or...?
5: No, I get the veggies.
1: You get the veggies.
2: Okay. Oh, yeah.
1: He's
2: okay.
1: A salad dodger.
3: Yeah. I'd call him a veggist.
2: Dallas is at Nelson Bay.
3: We're good at this, aren't we?
2: Yeah, not so far. Do they call you Cowboy Dallas?
6: No, they don't.
2: Okay.
3: Oh, yeah, I would have gone with T there. I would have said Cowboy.
2: What do they
3: up.
2: Call you?
6: Scatter.
3: What?
1: Scatter.
3: Scatter.
2: Why?
6: Because everywhere I go the wrong way.
3: Oh, scatterbrain.
6: Yeah.
3: Yeah, okay.
2: It's a cute nickname.
3: Yeah, we would never have got that from Dallas, though.
2: Jennifer.
3: Whose idea was this? Oh, that's what Rising
1: said. Yeah, my bad. I take full responsibility for this one.
3: We were going to ask what's your favourite biscuit.
1: I had one idea per week, and this was mine.
2: What about you, Jen? Do they call you J-Lo?
7: No, but I wish. God, I'd love her body. My God. Now, come on, guys. I thought you'd get this one because I'm often ringing you guys.
3: What do you do for a living?
7: I work in customer service. Mm. I dispatch and allocate my technicians. Come on. I'm so much joy right now.
1: Jennifer.
2: Joy.
7: No.
2: Joy. No, I'm trying to work out why you say you're so much joy.
7: I'll give you a hint.
2: Yeah.
7: You ready? I'm quite short, full of energy, and I love coffee. No.
2: Jack in the box.
7: What are you doing?
2: No, Jack in the box. You said you're short, full of energy.
1: Pocket rocket.
7: I'd like a Jack in the box, but let's not go there.
2: What is it, Jen?
7: Fun size.
1: Fun size,
2: Jen.
1: Good name.
2: Huge.
7: Good thing. Thanks.
2: And now we've got...
1: Good on you, Jen. Oh, fun size.
2: We've got one yay.
8: Hello.
2: Hello, Wanye.
8: How are you?
2: Good.
3: Well, we've already given it to you, mate. What is your nickname, Wayne?
8: My nickname is Chicka.
3: Why?
2: Chicka Roll?
9: named after Chicka Ferguson, the football player.
2: Oh.
3: Right, okay.
2: Why do they call you after him, Wayne?
3: Because your last name's
9: supposedly
3: Ferguson.
9: I was a good football player when I was younger, eh?
3: Oh, okay.
2: Well, that's nice.
3: It's good that
9: Yeah, played union and got nicknamed a rugby league player, I did.
2: That makes no sense.
3: There you go.
2: Thanks, Wayne.
3: All right.
9: Thank you.
2: It's interesting how people get their nicknames.
3: Oh, yeah.
2: Do your friends call you anything?
3: Yeah, but I can't say it on the air.
2: Oh, really?
3: No. I'm always big fella.
2: Oh, big fella.
3: It's just, yeah. I don't know, and I can tell you, like, there were times when I lost a lot of weight, and I all right, that's enough
2: stop
3: of that.
2: Stop calling me but big fella, yeah.
3: It just always has been, for yeah. some reason. Go, big fella.
1: We yeah. tried to bring Stephen in for a while. That was no, after actually, you said that story. We sometimes call you, we're Stephen. Yeah.
3: That's lasted the longest, Risey, yeah. within a show yes. of my mates and that. Yeah. We still do it regularly, too, and I like it.
1: Yeah. We'll occasionally go, oh, Stephen's still coming or whatever, because that was from that, yeah.
2: You missed it. It was on a cruise, and it was a certain nationality that pronounced your name.
3: And my name is spelled with the PH, and if you look at it, it looks like Stephen. And, I like and he it. Kept calling me that, and I was about to change it. And my son went, "Don't, Dad, it's hilarious." Yeah. I told you guys, but I don't mind
2: yeah,
3: it.
2: Yeah, I don't mind that.
3: But you think about it, right? And again, because we do it so regularly, yours is T.
2: Yeah, it is. Yeah. I think that's the most,
3: yeah.
2: Which is better than even Madonna, because at least I just get an initial. She has that whole word.
3: That's it. She's made it the best way.
1: You've done well.
2: But having said that, at home.
3: But the fact that fits, right? If you came in and went, "Hey, what do you reckon, S?"
2: Yeah, I know. It doesn't work.
1: It doesn't work.
3: It fits.
2: Yeah, T works.
3: Yeah.
2: But if
3: more than Sexbot.
2: Really?
1: Yes.
3: Sorry, but, Boxhead, but it does.
2: Well, that's my dad's nickname.
1: And what about at Boxhead. Home? What do you get called at
2: Boxhead.
1: Home? Boxhead. Boxhead, okay, yeah. Boxhead. Good time. Triple M
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3: I didn't know that.
11: 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Great centre back.
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11: Loved goalkeeper as well. 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That's why I was wicket keeper as well.
3: Yeah.
12: Out of all of that, the most amazing thing is that you were a soccer player. I had no idea of that.
11: 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I could have played for the Socceroos.
12: You could have played for the Southern Highlands rep team.
11: I did.
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24: Going to do Rose Davies what no Australian has ever done before. A female has won the 10,000 metres at the Commonwealth Games.
25: Hey, it's Dan Flegg here with your local headlines. And as you've heard on 7 there, Merriweather long-distance runner Rose Davies has won gold in the women's 10,000-metre final at the Com Games in Glasgow this morning. Overnight, fellow homegrown track and field star Tori Lewis topped her heat to qualify for the 100-metre semi-finals. The cause of an early morning unit fire at Birmingham Gardens continues to be under investigation. Around a dozen firefighters battled a blaze at a duplex on Lee Crescent after receiving a call-out just after 1:30 a.m. No one was injured, but one of the homes was extensively damaged. Premier Chris Minns is in town to check out the redevelopment work at Gilston Public School and help Business Hunter celebrate its 140th anniversary today. Lake Mac councillors have endorsed a push to have the former Macquarie coal site at Taralba considered as a potential train manufacturing facility at its meeting overnight. And Hunter Waters happy to report a slight jump in water storage to just shy of 74%.
23: Triple M National News.
26: Good morning, I'm Michaela Savage. Labor MPs in Victoria have started to arrive at State Parliament ahead of this morning's caucus meeting, where Premier Jacinda Allen is in for a leadership challenge. The desperate search for a missing baby along South Australia's coast is underway again this morning. It follows the tragic discovery of the bodies of a 36-year-old woman and a toddler in the ocean yesterday. Hannah Ferguson, co-founder of Cheek Media, says the political system is broken, confirming she's taking on Anthony Albanese for the seat of Grayndler in Sydney in the next federal election. She'll run as an independent. Australia could get its first oil refinery in 60 years. It might be built in WA, with a feasibility study being funded by the state and federal governments. The US-Iran war and its impacts on global oil supply have highlighted Australia's reliance on imported fuel. And so far, Australia has won a whopping 59 Commonwealth Games medals in Glasgow.
27: Research shows that regularly eating ultra-processed foods can increase your risk of developing type 2 diabetes by 53%. Search Diabetes Australia for more about the nation's fastest-growing chronic condition.
26: A big team list Tuesday for the Tigers. Footy fans are waiting to see if Adam Dewey will be named for the side's match against the Eels on Sunday afternoon. He's expected to return to training today after talks with Benji Marshall and club officials yesterday. Former Tiger Aaron Wood says it'll be interesting to see what happens.
28: I was of the opinion that he should come back through reserve grade, earn the trust of the players, but if the players want him there, it's a big decision to be made this afternoon for the West Tigers.
26: Well, the Perth Bears are reportedly keeping a close eye on the situation and could make a play for Dewey.
29: Humans are social creatures and we need connection to feel good. Make sure to check in on your mates. A quick chat can change more than you think.
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25: A foggy start before clear skies today. A top of 21 expected. Looking partly cloudy tomorrow, otherwise fine. Similar conditions on the cards for Thursday at this stage. 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
0: Conditions are perfect today across Newcastle and the Hunter. Sarah with you. Going to hang around for another hour or so. Now, we like to kick off a Tuesday with a double shot. Two songs that have something in common. And if you think back to yesterday and the alert that we got from the Australian government, you might just find a link with all of these songs and that. It's The Fray, How to Save a Life on Triple M. Step.

0: Success and Barnsley on Triple M, good times. Now, this man caused quite a ruckus after the World Cup in an interview when a white pill fell from his mouth, but he says, hey, it's okay, it was just a minute.
1: I'd like to apologise for the object that fell onto the microphone yesterday. People worried about me, but it's okay because I had several more.

0: Shimmer on Triple M. Now, yesterday with Lou and Jarch, Lou was attempting to be a phone after we got the Australian government alert.
1: No, I am not. Oh. I am your cellular device. Please do not interrupt.
0: She did a pretty good job, I've got to say. They then started to chat about when you've been interrupted by your phone, those moments where it wasn't good. Oh my gosh, some stories came through. 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Before we get to 10 o'clock and then Nix is going to take over, I've got one from Avicii.
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4: Hi, I'm Celeste Mitsiu. We already have 26 gold medals after 4 days of competition in Glasgow. 7 more in the pool today, including 2 clean sweeps in the women's 100-metre free and men's 800 metres. Elsewhere, gymnast Kate McDonald struck gold on the uneven bars. Rose Davies claimed a historic athletics gold in the 10,000 metres, and all 5 Aussie 100-metre sprinters qualified for the semi-finals. Missed any of the action? Catch up now on 7 Plus. The Rush
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0: that's just about it for me. I need to go so I can get up early again tomorrow, you know. But Nix is going to jump in. And we are doing a double shot to highlight the message we got from the Australian government yesterday. Census working overtime up. Ain't that the truth? And some pink as well. It's your greatest hits. Have a great day. See you bright and early tomorrow.
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4: Hey, it's Dan Floke here with your local headlines. We've heard from the very proud parents of Merriweather long-distance runner Rose Davies following her Com Games gold. She's taken out the women's 10,000 metres final at Glasgow this morning, becoming the first Aussie to win gold in that event. It was also the national side's first athletics gold medal of the competition. Rose's dad, Paul's told Seven there's a lot of people who've worked behind the scenes to help his daughter reach the podium.
5: Yeah, a lot of hard work from the Newcastle runners, Scotty Westcott and the MTC group. We're so happy and proud.
4: Remediation of the former Trugain site at Rutherford's been completed. It's cost millions to sort out, with 15,000 tonnes of contaminated soil removed from the site. The former oil processing plant closed about a decade ago. Parking will be a big talking point at tonight's Newcastle Council meeting. A notice of motions calling for a review of the current car park situation across the CBD around King Edward Park and in Derby Street, Cooks Hill, the Junction and Hamilton. And National Parks are set to conduct a hazard reduction burn at the Tomaree National Park at Shoal Bay today, meaning there could be a bit of smoke about.
26: Triple M National News.
10: Good morning, I'm Matthew Layton, and in breaking news, Jacinda Allen has bowed to party pressure and resigned as Victorian